0: froggy shirts? Froggy shirts are now available for a limited time. There's three styles to choose from. The Nebraska State outline with the Froggy logo. The walking ear of corn that says, all ears on Froggy. You have to see that one for yourself. And the Nebraska figure eight racing shirt that says, just cranking it on Froggy 98.
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0: Don't get left in the dust on these sweet Froggy shirts at Froggy981.com. Froggy 98. Froggy's giving you the weekend forecast. 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
2: A top-notch day so far, other than being a bit toasty in the direct sunlight. It'll turn into a gorgeous evening tonight. Temperatures will be back in the 60s after sunset, eventually cooling to the middle and upper 40s for a low for the first morning of the new week. With a warming trend on the way, sunshine and middle to upper 70s, later on Monday will come with more of a south breeze at 10 to 25 miles per hour. From the 1011 Severe Weather Center, I'm meteorologist Jessica Blum.
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1: Here's a reminder to wake up to Gary and Johanna in the morning.
2: Touch it, touch it, touch it.
3: Dang, you got
2: I like to touch it, touch it, touch it. Gary Greenwood in a closet. But he likes to touch it, touch it, touch it.
3: Oh, I like this. This is actually
2: well,
3: really
2: come on,
3: good.
2: Gary. You wanna touch it.
3: All
1: right. Gary and Johanna in the morning, and now at night.

0: Let's do it.
1: Here's a reminder to wake up to Gary and Johanna in the morning.
2: I think they need to start tucking, I guess.
3: I think you gotta tuck. I thought that too. But it's going to be hard to run. If you've ever done that, guys, before, just for fun in the mirror, try running.
2: It's a mirror.
3: Try running.
2: Have you tried running that?
3: Why, it's hard.
2: No way.
3: It is hard.
2: Oh, Lord, I've seen it in action now. It's like...
1: Wake up with Gary and Johanna and go to bed with Gary and Johanna. Wait, that didn't sound right.

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day, Potts Farm was a place to go. 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Jack and Jim were a few good men. 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You better mind your business, man. Watch your mouth. 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

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KFGE Milford Lincoln, Froggy 98.

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9: A top-notch day so far, other than being a bit toasty in the direct sunlight, it'll turn into a gorgeous evening tonight. Temperatures will be back in the 60s after sunset, eventually cooling to the middle and upper 40s for a low for the first morning of a new week. With a warming trend on the way, sunshine and middle to upper 70s, later on Monday will come with more of a south breeze at 10 to 25 miles per hour. From the 1011 Severe Weather Center, I'm meteorologist Jessica Blum.
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0: 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I'm Lon Helton, and this is Country Countdown USA.
1: It's time to count down the week's top 30. I'm John Morgan, and you know me for this song.
2: I got friends like that.
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1: We'll play these songs and more as I count down the week's top 30 with Lon Helton of Country Air Check. Right now, here's Lon with the week's hottest song.
0: Well, thanks, John, and our radio stations give the honor to Stella Lefty and Boston. On

0: Stella Lefty with the week's hottest song, Boston. And later, we'll find out if Stella has her very first number one on Country Countdown USA. Each week, I'm joined by a top country star who stops by the studio to give you a hand counting down the hits. Along this week is John Morgan. How are you, man?
1: I'm good, man. How are you?
0: I don't know how or why, but like this is the first time we've ever met.
1: Yeah,
0: which
1: funny.
0: Is very unusual for me in the show, because usually I see people at showcases or clubs or New Faces show or something. Along the way. But you did do the countdown a little over a year ago, and Jason Aldean was the host.
1: Yeah. It was a good co-host for me. It was a lot of fun.
0: Now, you've got a relationship with him in a lot of different ways. Of course, you had the song together, and you have written, like, what, 16 songs that he's cut?
1: I think so, something like that.
0: But what was it like sitting across from him, like, interviewing you?
1: It was a lot of fun, man. He might have a career at some point if he wants it.
0: Well, don't encourage him now. I need a job here.
1: Not here. No. I mean, somewhere else. But, no, he was a great co-host. It was a lot of fun.
0: And how did you guys initially hooked up?
1: Yeah. I was, very new to town, and long story short, I ended up connecting with somebody who had written some songs for him back in the day, and that's kind of how Jason heard me sing for the first time.
0: Later, I want to turn that short story into a long story.
1: Yeah.
0: That's why we're here.
1: We can do that.
0: But also, you got a song in the top five right now called Kid Myself, and you've got a couple new songs that you've dropped here, so we'll talk new music and some other stuff. Lots to do with John Morgan as we get along. Right now, though, we're going to get things started at number 30 in the countdown. This is Parker McCollum and Killing Me.

0: Parker McCollum leading off the week's top 30. That's killing me. John Morgan along as my countdown co-host this week. Current top five is Kid Myself. I love, and I want to know how this came to be, which came first, kind of the song or the idea to take Kid Myself in the two different versions of the way you can, I was a kid myself,
1: right,
0: or I don't want to kid myself.
1: Right.
0: And that's just brilliant.
1: Well, I mean, it's one of those ones that's kind of right in your face. You know, I was surprised that nobody had done it yet. I mean, those are usually
0: But where did that come to you? I mean...
1: Yeah, I mean, I had that title in my phone because I kind of initially, I was like, that's the thought that came in was, oh, there's a way, if there's a way to be able to flip it both ways. I don't know if that makes sense, but, you know, being able to do the flip, you know, that's probably my favorite thing about country music is... a lot of my favorite country songs throughout, you know, the last couple decades, they're just strong hooks. They have a double meaning, and somewhere or another, there's little ear candy things along the way. But, that really started off a guitar riff. That was a title, and I just sat down, and when I was, you know, getting ready for the write the next morning, I just sat down and started playing this guitar riff, and that's where a lot of the melodies stemmed from. It was just kind of a thing that was pretty generic or just a title to me at first, and then getting T-Hub in there and writing with him was a cool experience, but he really kind of personalized it a lot more.
0: Yeah, and hang on to that, because I want to come back and talk some more about T-Hub and his involvement. And, of course, we're talking about Tyler Hubbard. But first, though, I want to hear the song we're talking about. It's my co-host John Morgan and Kid Myself.

My co-host John Morgan and his current top five, That's Kid Myself. And in just a little bit, we're going to hear from Tyler Hubbard, who is John's co-writer on that song. Right now, we're getting back to the countdown at 29. Here's Taylor Swift, I Knew It, I Knew You.

0: Taylor Swift, her recent number one, checking in number 29 this week in the countdown, I Knew It, I Knew You. I'm Lon Helton, and coming up, my co-host John Morgan talks about writing his current hit with Tyler Hubbard.
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6: A top-notch day so far, other than being a bit toasty in the direct sunlight. It'll turn into a gorgeous evening tonight. Temperatures will be back in the 60s after sunset, eventually cooling to the middle and upper 40s for a low for the first morning of a new week. With a warming trend on the way, sunshine and middle to upper 70s, later on Monday will come with more of a south breeze at 10 to 25 miles per hour. From the 1011 Severe Weather Center, I'm meteorologist Jessica Blum.
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0: Corey Kent entering the countdown at number 28 with Empty Words. We're counting down the hits here in for the very first time as my co-host is John Morgan. And a bit ago, we were talking about your current hit, Kid Myself, and you were telling me that you wrote this with Tyler Hubbard. So when he was in here as my co-host, he talked about writing that song with you.
1: I just love John, dude. He was, you know, we connected right away. He's super chill as well, and just I really respect him as an artist. It seemed like he came in kind of knowing what he wanted to say. It was nice to have, it was refreshing to have someone come in and bring a cool idea, and it was just up for me and Jordan not to mess it up. But it was, it turned out, and honestly, it's one of my, you know, as a songwriter, one of those songs I'm really, really proud of. I'm happy that it's out, happy that it's a single, and, you know, I really want John to win. I hope he continues with this kind of forward momentum he's got going now. It's really cool to see. He certainly deserves it. He's a great dude, super talented, and yeah, I'm happy for him.
2: How much did you pay him to say all that? That's cool, man.
0: Yeah,
2: it's cool to hear.
0: I think it's very cool to hear other people like just give that impression, their thoughts on especially on writing when it comes to songwriting. So
2: 100%. Yeah, that's what, it's somebody who's done it too. I mean, he's done it many times. So that, yeah, that's very cool. Hey,

0: Tyler Hubbard at a number one from 4 years ago. That's Dancing in the Country. John Morgan is my Countdown co-host this week, and we were just talking a few minutes ago about you writing your current hit, Kid Myself, along with Tyler Hubbard. Just what was it like writing with him?
1: Yeah, it was the first time I had met Tyler. I was pretty nervous. You know, I hadn't met him. I didn't know what his vibe was. You know, I'd heard, you know, you hear people are great writers, and then you never really know until you experience it yourself. And so I was a little nervous trying to come up with some good ideas the night before, and I came across an old voice memo on my phone of just a guitar riff that I'd laid down. And so the next day we got in the room, but I could tell he was kind of curious, like, what do you got? You know, what ideas you got? And so I'm like, I threw out another idea that I had, and so we started writing it. They liked it, and we started writing it. And about halfway through, we hit this wall where we could not break through. I was like, guys, I don't want to jump ship. I don't want to throw our day off, but I've got another idea called Kid Myself, and I kind of pitched the idea to him, and Tyler really loved that idea, so we just started chasing it. It kind of fell out, and it turned out to be one of my favorites off the album as well.
0: Well, I think it's a favorite of a lot of people, considering it's way ahead in the top five. Talking about Kid Myself, which is the current hit from my co-host John Morgan, as we get back to the Countdown at 27, it's Kevin Powers along with Shaboozey, Move On.

0: Kevin Powers and Shibuzi up a couple to number 27. That's Move On. I'm Lon Helton. Coming up, my co-host John Morgan explains how an Uber driver connected him with Jason Aldean.
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0: These are the top 30 country hits in the USA. Helping me count them down is John Morgan at number 26, Cody Johnson and Horseback.
1: He's a ranch hand in a pinch, man. Hotter than the red on a cattle brand. Cause she's a gold digger with a quick trigger. A cast iron skillet swinging lid flipper.

0: my horseback.
1: Cody Johnson again at number 26 with Horseback. John Morgan is this week's Countdown co-host. And you mentioned before at the start you turned a long story short, but I want to get back to that.
2: Sure.
1: That long story part about how you kind of came into the whole Jason Aldean world of his publishing company and songwriting and all that. Did I read something? You got connected through them through an Uber driver?
2: Yeah. The long version, I you know, when I was thinking about moving to Nashville, I was making trips down. It was 2019-ish. I started making trips down here, and I ended up taking a job at Opry Mills. And one day I was working, and this guy came into the store and just looked super familiar. So I approached him and started chatting, and realized that he was my Uber driver a year earlier. I never spoke to him since that ride either. It was just one of those weird moments where I'm like, he looks really familiar, you know? And so when we reconnected in my store, he was just like, man, what are you doing? You know, are you still doing the music thing? And I was like, yeah. I sent him like 20 really bad demos. It was all I had, man. I sent him everything I had. And he hit me back later that night and was just like, man, I'd love to hear more of your, you know, anything else you got. And I'd love to, you know, just hang out and get to know each other a little better. And so I went over to his studio, and we ended up shortly after that writing a few songs, just he and I. Once that kind of started rolling, we built some chemistry. He was like, man, I'd love to pull you into a room with some guys I've been writing with for a while. And that's kind of how we all joined forces, and we started writing together as that foursome. And Jason actually called me out of the blue. He's like, hey, man, this is Jason Aldean. I got your phone number from Tully. And he's like, I heard some demos you guys were writing. And he's like, I just wanted to give you a call. And he literally was just like, man, I'll be up front with you. He's like, I've just started a publishing company and a record label. And he's like, we've been looking for somebody new and young to sign and kind of represent our companies. And so, you know, what do you say to that? You know, he kind of put me on the spot. And, it's been such a blast, man. He's been so good to me ever since then. Just been the same guy he was the first day I met him. So easy to work for sure.
1: And so from Uber driver passenger to hit songs.
2: Yeah.
1: Hang on to that, because I want to talk some more about Jason Aldean in just a little bit. Getting back to the Countdown at 25, it's Chase Matthew holding it down.

0: Chase Matthew of a couple to number 25, holding it down. We're counting them down this week with my co-host John Morgan, and we talked a bit ago about your connection to Jason Aldean and you writing for his publishing company, so it should not be a surprise that you also have a hand in writing his current single anytime soon.
1: Yeah, man. I'll tell you right out the gate, I did not expect him to cut this song.
0: Why not?
1: Well, it was just something that was out of the norm for what we typically write, what we chase. I feel like conceptually it was in the ballpark, but sonically it was so different than what we had been writing and producing on these on the demo side, just like, you know, wasn't what we had been sending to them. So
0: was there another artist you had in mind for this song?
1: I don't know if I had necessarily anybody else in mind. I just didn't know if it would be something that he would single, I guess. Because, you know, I mean, when's the last time you've heard a Keys intro on a Jason Aldean song, you know?
0: Right.
1: And I think the big connection there, I think what won him over is that I knew from the first day I met him, we connected on being huge Ronnie Millsap fans, both of us. And so I knew, I was like, there's a shot that he might really dig this, and you know, because it's got a very much so a Stranger in My House vibe. And so that was kind of what we were going for, and it worked out.
0: Man, I love the sound of this, kind of channeling Ronnie Millsap from 1983. The song we're talking about is Jason Aldean at 24, Anytime Soon.

0: Jason Aldean jumping up four to number 24 anytime soon. I'm Lon Helton, and coming up, my co-host John Morgan goes from writing songs to singing them with Jason Aldean.
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0: Blake Shelton up one to number 23. Let him in anyway. John Morgan is this week's Countdown co-host, and we've been talking about songwriting a lot since it's kind of what you got to Nashville and what you did before you started singing them yourself. But when we talked about your song, Kid Myself, I mentioned that twist of using the words in two different ways. You know, I love that when that thing comes, that's the twist that you don't
1: see coming. Yeah, that's my favorite thing, man. Really, it is. And that's part of the fun. I think that's what drew me into songwriting, was the challenge of trying to crack the code on that, because there's people have written everything at this point. You know, there's not really, at least my two cents is, some of these hit songwriters, man, they've written everything under the sun. It's just, you know, trying to find an idea or a title that they can write it a different way. That's kind of the key for me, and I love those ideas when they come along.
0: Yeah, it is a pretty amazing job, right? And talk some more about that as we get along here with John Morgan. As we get back to the Countdown at 22, Megan Maroney, Medicine. Hey.

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2: These are the week's top 30 country hits as compiled by Country Air Check. I'm John Morgan here this week with Lon Helton. Russell Dickerson has number 21 with Worth Your Wild.

Russell Dickerson up a couple to number 21. That's Worth Your Wild. John Morgan, this week's Countdown co-host, stand at number 20. Here's Graylin James, Water at a Wedding.

0: Graylin James up a couple of number 20, Water at a Wedding. John Morgan in here as my co-host this week. And earlier you were telling me kind of how Jason Aldean came to sign you as a songwriter. Did you talk then about being an artist as well?
1: Yeah, it was kind of funny because I knew if being an artist ever crossed the table for me, I would jump on the opportunity. But I also knew that most of my heroes that I carved my path after, I guess, most of them were songwriters first. Mm-hmm. And so that was just a big thing that I wanted to be a part of what I do. I wanted to write my own stuff. I mean, that's why I quit playing bluegrass, was because we were playing a lot of traditional music. You're playing a lot of the same songs that everybody else is playing a different way. And so the originality of being able to come up with an idea and form a concept to be a song and be a final product was very intriguing to me, and I wanted it to be the foundation of who I was as an artist too. And so, yeah, it was funny because he was, you know, I was a producer, I was a track guy, you know, at that time. I'd been jumping into any rooms. I told people I was a producer before I had even the gear, you know, because, you know, they asked me, can you do a demo? And I'm like, yeah, I can do a demo. And so I was in that phase. And Jason, my whole point was, Jason is the first guy who was like, man, you're not just a writer, you're an artist. And the fact that, you know, somebody like him saying that to me, especially at that time, was just a big confidence boost for me. And just, you know, the personal side of just being like, maybe I can do this, you know. And so it's been a fun ride ever since, man.

My co-host John Morgan, along with Jason Aldean, and their number one from last year, that's Friends Like That. John's current top five is Kid Myself. At 19 in this week's chart, here's John Party, Boots Off.

0: No.
1: John Party up one to number 19 with Boots Off. I'm Lon Helton, and coming up, my co-host John Morgan takes back a song that he had given to Jason Aldean.
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8: Clear skies again tonight with light winds. We'll have low temperatures in the middle 40s by Monday morning. Another day of sun will have high temperatures in the middle to upper 70s and a south breeze at 10 to 25 miles per hour. A warming trend this week will have many days around 80 degrees by Tuesday and then beyond. From the 1011 Severe Weather Center, I'm meteorologist Jessica Blum.
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0: Jericho, Wetzel, and Ella Langley moving up 3 to number 18 with Jaded. John Morgan is my co-host this week. His current top 5 is Kid Myself. And I did see recently, though, that you dropped a couple of new songs, Once in a Mile, and then Cry Baby.
1: Yep.
0: Of course, now.
1: Yep.
0: Which means new music is on the way, right?
1: I love it, man. It's you know, again, I love the whole process of this industry and, you know, all the different sides. That's what I'm very fortunate I get to see and touch all ends of it right now. It was cool for me to realize, like, I didn't know exactly what my sound would be, but I figured out what it wouldn't be by process.

0: Hudson Westbrook up one to number 17, Painted You Pretty. John Morgan is my Countdown co-host this week. We've been talking about you writing for Jason Aldean's publishing company. And just curious, is there ever a time where he goes, yeah, I'd kind of like that one for myself, when you were thinking, well, maybe that's for me?
1: There has been a few of those where we cross a little bit and it's like Mexican standoff a little bit. But no, he's...
0: And what's the deciding factor?
1: For me, if he loves it, I'm like, that's all you, man, you know? I've gotten to a point where I can pretty well tell if it's something that I would want to say as an artist now. There's been some songs that I've lived with and come back around on where I'm like, maybe I should pull it. Actually, I'll tell you the story about Crybaby. That's the very first song that I've ever texted Aldean and said, hey, man, can I have this one back?
0: Oh, did he have it on hold?
1: He had it
0: on
1: hold.
0: Was he
1: going to
0: cut it?
1: Yeah, and that was kind of the deciding factor for me, was that he fell in love with the song right away when we sent him the demo. He was like, I love this. So he put it on hold very quickly. But I didn't say anything until after he got done cutting. And when he didn't have it in his final cut, I was like, okay, I think it's fair enough for me to ask, if he's cool with me having it back. And so... yeah, that was the first one that I actually took back.
0: Wow.
1: So.
0: Well, that's got to be an interesting conversation, right? Asking for your song back from Jason Aldean. But as we mentioned, that song, Crybaby, is available now at johnmorganmusic.com. Getting back to this week's chart, we're at 16 with Hardy, along with Eric Church, Morgan Wallen, and Tim McGraw, MacArthur.

0: Hardy, along with Eric Church, Morgan Wallen, and Tim McGraw, again at number 16, MacArthur. I'm Lon Helton, and coming up, my co-host John Morgan recalls meeting a teenaged bluegrasser by the name of Zach Top.
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We're counting down the top 30 country hits in the USA, along with my co-host John Morgan, who has a big top five called Kid Myself. But on the chart right now, we're at 15 with Jelly Roll and Hands.

0: Jelly Roll again at number 15 with Hands Up. John Morgan is my co-host this week. His top five is Kid Myself. And you're on the road right now, of course, with Brantley Gilbert, which is an interesting pairing.
1: Yeah, I think one of the cool connections I'm excited to chat with him about, hopefully, is the early days of writing for him. You know, I mean, he had several Aldean hits early on and really...
0: Dirt Road Anthem.
1: I mean, one of his, maybe his biggest song. It might be Big Nearing Tractor, but that's... I'm sure they're neck and neck,
0: right.
1: And so just to have that under his belt, I'm excited to get to chat with him and pick his brain on how that all worked out and get the stories behind it.
0: Yeah, as I said, I think it's just a fascinating combination, and the folks can check out your tour dates with Brantley Gilbert at BrantleyGilbert.com or, of course, JohnMorganMusic.com. Getting back to the countdown, at 14, it's Luke Combs, Rethink Some Things.

0: Luke Combs moving up 3 to number 14, Rethink Some Things. John Morgan is this week's Countdown co-host, and up next is Zach Topp. And when he was in here, he was talking about meeting you actually more than like 10 years ago.
1: Might have been 2014 or 15 or something. But he was playing with a band called Mountain Faith at the time. And, yeah, they came and played a festival back in the Northwest that we all went to. And then every time I'd be, you know, out here or something, run across them. It was always a good time. And then Jason Aldean cut Heartbreak. And I was like, John Morgan. And then looked him up on social media. And sure enough, he's in Nashville writing songs, too, kind of about the same time that I got moved here and was trying to do it too. So that was kind of cool to, just see a couple old bluegrassers making noise in the country world. And it's fun to, we were on a few radio shows together last year and stuff. Mm-hmm. And always fun to get to run across him, and we have a good time.
2: We have had some good times together, man. We did several radio events in the last couple of years and just, you know, gotten to rekindle that friendship a little bit. Yeah, it's I can't believe it's been that long since we met, but
0: that's just crazy to me how stuff like that works.
2: Isn't that funny?
0: 12 years ago.
2: Yeah, and I honestly remember when he first moved to town, and I don't want to say I called it, but I was like, I know how good this guy is on guitar. I know how good he is as a singer. I was like, if he gets in the room with some big songwriters and cracks the code on that, it's game over for him. Because that's one thing I've always said about him. It's so deserving. Finally, somebody, it's like a Stapleton to me, that undeniably deserving of what he's getting right now. And
0: did you remember meeting him 12 years ago?
2: Oh, yeah, man. We've stayed in touch, and I actually became really good friends with some of his bandmates at the time. And so, yeah, we still chat back and forth about the good old days sometimes. It's a lot of fun.
0: That's very cool. I love just how that happens in this business.
2: Yeah.
0: Of course, we're talking about Zach Topp, who is next at 13 with South of Sanity.
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0: Zach Top Up 1 to number 13, South of Sanity. I'm Lon Helton, and coming up, my co-host John Morgan recalls what he learned from opening shows for Riley Green.
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0: Lainey Wilson and John Mayer, once again at number 12 with Phone Keys Wallet. We're counting them down here with John Morgan, and up next is Riley Green. Now, when Riley was in here as my co-host, he was talking about you guys being out on the road together.
1: Well, John's great, man. I had him out on the road last year, and he's going to have a real moment, I think. I mean, obviously, it's great that he's got somebody like Jason to kind of take him under his wing, and Jason was the same way with me. You just can't help but learn something from guys that have been doing it for that long. Obviously, John is taking notes the same way I did. When he went on tour last year, I got to really catch up with him, and he'd get on stage with me and do a song or two. And like I said, I think the best thing you can be right now is different, have your own sound, and he's definitely trying to, you know, pave his own way, and I think that's great.
2: That's cool. It was very cool to hear. Yeah, Riley was one of the first guys that, you know, took a chance on having us out on the road with him early on. I mean, his camp has just always been so kind to us. That's my biggest thing now. You know, when you're on the road, it matters who you're out with. You know, if you're going to have a good time or not, it matters what camp is in charge and making the calls. And I've always been of the mindset of, you know, if we're out on the road with you, it's your rules. You know, it's your rules and it's your show. And I'm not there to do anything other than fire the crowd up for you and do my job. Obviously, we want to win some of your fans over, but that's been the part that I've seen gain my camp the most respect, is just showing up, staying out of the way, being prepared, you know, and just doing our job, delivering a good show at the end of the night. I think that's about all you can ask for somebody coming out for that slot, you know.
0: Well, it sounds like you guys had a pretty good time on the road together, and I'm not surprised. And we're talking about Riley Green, who's next at number 11, Think Gives You Drunk.

0: I'm Lon Helton, host of Country Countdown USA, with the top 30 songs of the week heard every Sunday night, right here on KFGE Milford Lincoln. We're Froggy 98.
1: These are the week's top 30 country hits as compiled by Country Air Check. I'm John Morgan here this week with Lon Helton. Newcomer Zach John King has his first top 10. Get to drinking.

0: Zach John King and number 10, Get to Drinkin'. John Morgan is my co-host this week. Of course, you know him from his big top five called Kid Myself. And hey, earlier this year, your buddies Parmalee were in here as my co-host, and they kind of wanted to give you a little shout-out.
1: It's cool. John's actually a North Carolina guy, and he's on our label group, and we just did a show with him, but... I mean,
2: we've done quite a few shows with John. He's
1: his song's cool. Great. Yeah.
3: Working on a co-write with him.
1: Yeah,
3: right?
1: I am. I'm about to go in and do a co-write with John. Yeah. So looking forward to that. Really looking forward to that. I love what he's doing. I mean, he's obviously the big driving force behind all the Jason Aldean hits over the past six singles.
0: Yeah, that'll work out.
1: Like that. Yeah. Maybe he'll spread a little bit of that on the Parmalee camp over here.
4: Hey, you can't say I didn't try, man. We wrote and got a great song. We even got his vocal on it. So I need to bump him. I need to hit that back in the text thread and say, hey, what's going on with this one? You know,
0: right.
4: I love those guys, though, man. The first time I ever met them is a funny story. I was still playing bluegrass. It was probably 15 or 16 at the time, and we somehow got a gig opening for them at the Little League World Series out in Omaha, and I didn't know them at all. I really was just, you know, engulfed in the bluegrass world at the time, and so they came out and were just so cool to us. Didn't know us from Adam, but they were super nice and just let us come hang out on their bus and the whole nine. So that was I've always loved those guys. They've always been good to me.

0: Dan and Shay up one, number nine, that's Say So. John Morgan is my co-host this week. His current top five is called Kid Myself. And John, up next on the chart is Luke Bryan. So what was it like for you to have him sing a song that you wrote?
1: It's pretty wild, man. I mean, he's been on my bucket list for a while. I've been, you know, writing for, shooting for him for a while. This is the first cut I've gotten on him.
0: The song's about us?
1: Yeah, the song's about us, and that song, just in particular, I mean, we obviously didn't know Luke was going to be the feature on it until, you know, close to cutting time, but we had that title, and we rewrote it like 2-3 times maybe, and just, we had to massage it to make it work, but it was so rewarding to, you know, have an idea that had been around for that long, finally get a chance to see the light of day, and to have, you know, a superstar like Luke on it, and just to kind of take it home, and also it being, you know, the name of the tour, that's always a cool thing as well.
0: Of course, the song's about us. Jason Aldean, along with Luke Bryan, who is next at number 8, Country, and she knows

0: Luke Bryan again at number 8, Country and She Knows It. I'm Lon Helton, and coming up, my co-host John Morgan shares his thoughts on Ella Langley.
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8: Clear skies again tonight with light winds. We'll have low temperatures in the middle 40s by Monday morning. Another day of sun will have high temperatures in the middle to upper 70s and a south breeze at 10 to 25 miles per hour. A warming trend this week will have many days around 80 degrees by Tuesday and then beyond. From the 1011 Severe Weather Center, I'm meteorologist Jessica Blum.
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0: Lauren Elena and Chase Matthew at number 7, All My Exes. John Morgan's my co-host this week. And through the show, we've been talking about so many of the number ones that you've written for Jason Aldean, including his last one, Don't Tell On Me. And just such a great song, but was that one you thought about keeping for yourself, maybe?
1: I don't think I had time to think about it. We wrote it, my memory, my timeline might be off, but I think I remember us writing this song very close to when they were getting ready to go in and cut the record. And so, you know, it was one of those ones that when we started writing it, we kind of thought, like, this is kind of in his wheelhouse. Like, you know, we were chasing this out. It was a cool idea. You know, all the pieces were starting to, you know, come together. And I just remember it was almost an immediate, I want that. And so I didn't really have time to. But you know what's been fun is getting to cover it, you know, in our set. We've got it in our set when we're not out with him or anything. We do a medley type version of that and Whiskey Drink, which is going to be cool to do on tour. But it's so much fun to have those in your back pocket just to pull out and let people say, oh, you're that guy.

0: Alan Langley up one to number six, Loving Life Again.
1: I'm John Morgan here this week with Lon Helton. Coming up, Lon and I will get to the week's top five.
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0: That's my co-host John Morgan at number five with Kid Myself. And a little inside baseball, I think, here, John. Kid Myself was the most added song at country radio on June 16th of 2025. It charted 3 months later, September 15th.
1: Wow.
0: So we've now a little over a year for this song to be in the top five and looking at number one.
2: That's crazy. It almost sounds like
0: you were aware of that, right?
2: I knew I was in the ballpark. I didn't know if we'd broke a year, but yeah, that's wild.
0: Did you watch that going up? What were your thoughts as all that was going on? I mean, because it's really unusual to go from most added to 3 months till it charts.
2: Yeah.
0: What, I mean...
2: I don't know. I think sometimes, just hot take, but I think sometimes when a song, for one, I think mid-tempos, you know, all the factors play into it, I think, and having a mid-tempo, sometimes it takes a minute to just be an earworm for people and for them to sit and live with it and digest it, and then it becomes something familiar, you know? And I think that's been the coolest thing that I've noticed is it didn't you know, fly out the gate, right? Most added is amazing.
0: Which was a surprise since you had the great big hit with Jason in Friends Like That. So you would have thought.
2: Yeah. I think, you know, a lot of it, too, again, is what we were talking about earlier, where it's my first single on my own.
0: Yeah.
2: And I think that, you know, it's easy to do it once. It's hard to follow it up. That is very cool.
0: Well, it's just an amazing journey, taking a year to go up the charts for this song. Now, talking about Kid Myself from my co-host John Morgan there at number five. As we get on to number four, it's Morgan Wallen, Been By Now. No.

0: Kenny Chesney again at number 3, Carry On.
1: I'm John Morgan here this week with Lon Helton. Coming up, Lon and I will speak with the artist who has the number 1 song in the USA.
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0: once again to number two with Be By You. John Morgan, my Countdown co-host this week, as we now come to the number one song in the USA. Of course, it's the very first number one hit for Stella Lefty. And as our tradition here on Country Countdown USA, we get that artist with their first number one on the line. And actually on Zoom right now is Stella. And congrats on the number one. What do you think?
1: Thank you so much. I am absolutely amazed by everything that's happened with Boston. It's been a crazy journey.
0: We're going to ask you both about this number one thing. So tell me, Stella, just how you found out and the excitement of first number one.
1: I actually was at the airport when I found out, going from Ottawa to Las Vegas, and I was absolutely shocked. I got a text, which I know seems kind of underwhelming, but it was not at all underwhelming. I was freaking out in the airport, and I was just so amazed. It's crazy. I can't imagine, you know, I could have never imagined all this happening, so I'm just so grateful for it all.
0: John, did you find out in a text you had a number one?
2: I think I got a text, too, actually.
0: Oh, did you?
2: Yeah, that must be the new thing. Hi, Stella. Congrats.
1: Hi. Thank you so much.
0: Did this rise up the country radio charts at all, country radio play? Did it surprise you at all?
1: It was so shocking, and it was also crazy to see it in real time because I was on tour with Cam Whitcomb when Boston first had come out, and so I was just seeing the progressive rise of people continue to know the song and know it more and more at each show, and so I definitely felt like I was seeing it happen in real time, which was so surreal.
0: John, you had to feel that too. I mean, just as it grows, as the song grows on the radio.
2: Yeah, Stella, I was going to ask you that too. If you felt the difference, you know, going from like top 20 or like breaking top 10, if you saw any kind of difference in the response, like crowd-wise, when you're out on the road?
1: Yeah, people definitely, you know, the more as it climbed up, as you were saying, like into the top 10, I just felt like more people knew it. And I was in all these scenarios where I was like far away from where I lived, and I was in all these cities that I'd never been before, and all of a sudden people were singing back a song that I had written to me on stage. So I definitely got to see that.
0: And by the way, I should tell you, as a female artist with their first song, you've hit number one the fastest of anybody in the last 20 years. Before that, it was Gretchen Wilson in 2004 with Redneck Woman.
3: Oh, my God.
0: Then in 2006, it was Carrie Underwood with Jesus Take the Wheel.
1: Yeah, I can't. It's completely impossible to process that, especially with Carrie Underwood. I grew up listening to, obviously, Jesus Take the Wheel and all of her discography. So to even be in the conversation with her and Gretchen Wilson is just an absolute dream come true. And to have my song, you know, be in the conversation with them is just unfathomable completely.
0: We do have a tradition, though, that the artist that has their very first number one, we'd like to just give you all the time you want to introduce it. So say whatever you want. Just introduce the number one song in the USA.
1: I can't believe I'm saying this, but you're listening to Boston by Stella Lefty, which is, as of right now, the number one song in the country. Thank you so much.

0: Stella Lefty, her very first number one, Boston. And there they are, the top 30 country hits in the USA is compiled by Country Air Check. We've been counting them down here with John Morgan. It's been great to get to know you.
1: Likewise.
0: And folks can come and see you on the road, and you got some dates here for us.
1: Yeah, man, we're going to be in Roanoke Rapids, North Carolina on October 9th, Youngstown, Ohio on the 15th, Cincinnati, Ohio on the 16th, Toledo on the 17th, Macon, Georgia, November 5th.
0: Home of Jason Aldean. How about that?
1: Yeah, hometown show for that, Mr. Aldean. Biloxi, Mississippi on the 6th, and Jacksonville, Florida on the 15th. So we're looking forward to that run.
0: And, of course, the current top five is Kid Myself. Best luck with that. Again, it's great to meet you and get the chance to chat a little bit. And thanks for helping me count down the hits.
1: Man, thanks for letting me.
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1: Froggy is broadcasting from the John Henry's Plumbing, Heating, Air, and Electrical Studio and debating whether it's called an auger or a drain snake. KFGE Milford Lincoln. 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
8: Clear skies again tonight with light winds. We'll have low temperatures in the middle 40s by Monday morning. Another day of sun will have high temperatures in the middle to upper 70s and a south breeze at 10 to 25 miles per hour. A warming trend this week will have many days around 80 degrees by Tuesday and then beyond. From the 1011 Severe Weather Center, I'm meteorologist Jessica Blum.
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9: Clear skies again tonight with light winds. We'll have low temperatures in the middle 40s by Monday morning. Another day of sun will have high temperatures in the middle to upper 70s and a south breeze at 10 to 25 miles per hour. A warming trend this week will have many days around 80 degrees by Tuesday and then beyond. From the 1011 Severe Weather Center, I'm meteorologist Jessica Blum.
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10: New truck, big

Foggy is broadcasting from the John Henry's Plumbing, Heating, Air, and Electrical Studio, where we have it set to a balmy 64 degrees in order to keep the audience captivated and awake. KFGE, Milford, Lincoln.

0: Latin shirts are now available for a limited time. There's three styles to choose from. The Nebraska State outline with the Froggy logo. The walking ear of corn that says, all ears on Froggy. 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And the Nebraska figure eight racing shirt that says, just cranking it on Froggy 98.
1: The restrictor plate off, give the Red Dragon a little more juice.
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Froggy could have sworn we lost those rights in a high-stakes game of strip poker. That was a good night.

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8: Clear skies again tonight with light winds. We'll have low temperatures in the middle 40s by Monday morning. Another day of sun will have high temperatures in the middle to upper 70s and a south breeze at 10 to 25 miles per hour. A warming trend this week will have many days around 80 degrees by Tuesday and then beyond. From the 1011 Severe Weather Center, I'm meteorologist Jessica Blum.
0: Froggy did the test, and with the Froggy app, you can listen to today's best country anywhere, except underwater. Froggy ruined a couple iPhones on that one. But hey, it was all in the name of science. Kind of.

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Where taking a leak always feels good, and Froggy only needs to do one flush. KFGE Milford Lincoln. 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
14: Clear skies again tonight with light winds. We'll have low temperatures in the middle 40s by Monday morning. Another day of sun will have high temperatures in the middle to upper 70s and a south breeze at 10 to 25 miles per hour. A warming trend this week will have many days around 80 degrees by Tuesday and then beyond. From the 1011 Severe Weather Center, I'm meteorologist Jessica Blum.
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10: Clear skies again tonight with light winds. We'll have low temperatures in the middle 40s by Monday morning. Another day of sun will have high temperatures in the middle to upper 70s and a south breeze at 10 to 25 miles per hour. A warming trend this week will have many days around 80 degrees by Tuesday and then beyond. From the 1011 Severe Weather Center, I'm meteorologist Jessica Blum.
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1: We heard you got cornered the last time, Kenny, because you talked softball talk with us on the radio. 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
17: Well, good morning and happy Monday. Should be a pretty quiet start to the work week for us today. We'll look for mostly clear and calm conditions through the Monday morning commute. Temperatures should warm through the 50s into the upper 60s as we head through this morning, topping out into the middle and upper 70s as we head into this afternoon, with a south breeze at about 10 to 20 miles an hour. From the 1011 Severe Weather Center, I'm meteorologist Bill Renschler.
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0: 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And the Nebraska figure eight racing shirt that says, just cranking it on Froggy 98.
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13: Well, good morning and happy Monday. Should be a pretty quiet start to the work week for us today. We'll look for mostly clear and calm conditions through the Monday morning commute. Temperatures should warm through the 50s into the upper 60s as we head through this morning, topping out into the middle and upper 70s as we head into this afternoon, with a south breeze at about 10 to 20 miles an hour. From the 1011 Severe Weather Center, I'm meteorologist Bill Rentschler.
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0: Gary and Johanna in the morning.
1: Best thing in the world. In the
0: morning. 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

0: Hope you had a great weekend. Good morning at 6:35. Well, I haven't had a chance to look yet at the weather for this week. I'm assuming it's going to be nice, though. Nice weekend.
1: Yeah, I think it is supposed to be nice.
0: Take a quick peek. 48 right now. What?
1: Well, it's chilly in the morning.
0: Yeah, high to 79, 80s for most of the week. And then for the game on Saturday, wow, this is going to be a big one. Indiana's coming to town. High today, or on Saturday, of 86 and sunny. So we do have keywords for you. If you can sit tight, we'll give that keyword to you here coming up. Then you want to text that to 474-FROG for your chance to win tickets to the game on Saturday. Curious, I know that you went to the tailgate party and all that stuff. Did you go to the game?
1: I didn't go into the game. But I tailgated with the kids, like outside the stadium. Frankie went into the game with Grandma and Grandpa.
0: Fun.
1: Yeah. Yeah, and he stayed the whole time. It's the first time he stayed for a full game.
0: Hmm.
1: He was throwing bones. I'll have to pull the video up later.
0: He was throwing bones.
1: He was throwing bones. Yeah.
0: Gotta teach him early.
1: Yeah, it was really cute. Yeah, it was a crazy full weekend.
0: Did you make it over to our listeners' tailgate, little party, cabin?
1: There's no way I would have had time. Yeah. I was at Big Ten, and then I had to, and then there's only like 30 minutes before the game starts, and I have to walk the whole way, and then
0: only so much time.
1: Yeah, only so much time, and then and then I had all my kids with me, so I wasn't gonna wrangle my kids and walk all the way.
0: Such a nice guy. How great are our listeners?
1: Such a nice guy.
0: A guy that watches on the cams, which by the way we're having problems this morning, so I don't know if that's gonna be a deal or not.
1: Yeah, we'll see.
0: But he has his own tailgate party and invites all the other listeners, like people that he's become friends with. Just by listening to the show.
1: I'm so curious to know who all went, because did you see Amar posted videos of him throwing the football?
0: I saw that. Yeah.
1: Yeah. So, I don't know. I'm sad I didn't make it, but maybe next week. If he does it next week, I don't think I'll have my kids with me that time.
0: How can he miss next week? It's the biggest game, arguably. Well,
1: I know.
0: Thus far.
1: I don't know his situation. I don't know what he's got going on. But I could make it then. I want to go back and actually be able to spend time there.
0: Yeah, hang out a little bit.
1: Yeah, yeah, it was fun. Yeah, crazy weekend though.
0: Yeah, just quickly, how was the step up for Down syndrome?
1: Oh, Gary, I cried.
0: You did?
1: I cried, yeah. I don't know if we want to talk about it right now.
0: No, save it for a little bit later.
1: Okay.
0: Wow, something got you.
1: Something got me. And yeah, it was obviously, I say this every year, like if they were to say, Johanna, you can only do one event that has to do with the radio station, I would take Down Syndrome Walk every single time. Just, it is the best. It's the best feeling. It's just great people. And
0: is
1: I love
0: it because of what, you know what Gary always says? What's my quote?
1: Smiles are guaranteed.
0: Yeah, smiles are guaranteed. Was that in the copy again this year?
1: Of course it was.
0: That's what made you cry.
1: Yeah,
0: you had to
1: the
0: say
1: Gary
0: it again
1: quote.
0: This year.
1: And I'm like, oh, I can't. I can't.
0: Well, thank you if you made it out. We'll talk more about it later on. When we come back, we've got the keyword for the Huskers with the Lincoln Airport Fly L&K if you want to see them versus Indiana on Saturday. Stick around. That's on the way next.
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0: 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You know, one of the great things that I love about my job is being able to share things with you that can enhance your life. An example of that is if you suffer from pain in your feet that can go all the way into your lower back. I went to the Good Feet Store a couple of years ago, and now I love coming on the air and telling everybody about it because I want you to feel the same way. I can't tell you how much better I feel after going in just a couple of years ago. I can remember back, you know, before going to the Good Feet Store, I bought the expensive shoes, I put the cheap insoles in, I did everything that I thought was right, and I just wasn't getting any type of result out of it. 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

0: Saturday, Indiana's coming to town. We're undefeated. They're undefeated. This is a big clash. Really going to tell us where we are. We got some tough games ahead. Oregon after that, but let's take one at a time. Y'all, if you want to see Indiana on Saturday, we have a keyword for you with the Lincoln Airport, Fly LNK. You're going to want to text us to the show. And then you'll have a chance to win tickets. We'll give these away at random on Thursday. Today's keyword is
1: basketball.
0: Why?
1: Indiana.
0: Oh, Indiana. That's why. Yeah. Yeah, I get it. I don't know if they're any good anymore, but back in the day, they used to be everything that they were about.
1: Yeah, I don't know either.
0: They bring this guy in, and now the next thing you know, 2 years later, they win a national championship. Crazy.
1: Crazy.
0: Basketball. Text that to 474-FROG, and you could win tickets to the game on Saturday. Indiana, Nebraska. Woo, it's going to be good.
1: Mm.
0: I was watching, you're not going to know anything about this.
1: Okay.
0: Green Lantern.
1: Yeah, why wouldn't I know anything about that?
0: Have you watched it?
1: The new show? It's set in Nebraska?
0: Yeah.
1: I haven't watched it yet, no. But this is a fun little thing about me. This last year, I've gotten into Marvel.
0: Hmm.
1: Because my son is really into it.
0: You guys don't like it.
1: I had to start watching the movies to make sure they were okay for him to watch. Which his first request was Venom. I was like, no.
0: No.
1: he's four.
0: There's a couple of scenes in this, though, that I don't know. He may want to close his eyes for, probably.
1: Because they're scary?
0: No.
1: Naughty?
0: Mm-hmm. What? Just a few, yeah.
1: It's sexy?
0: Not a lot, yeah, a little bit.
1: What? That guy is hot. I like him. Remember that show he used to be in, like, way long time ago, where he'd, like, get the newspaper? He'd get a newspaper with, like, natural disasters that happened that, you know, like... It was going to happen in the future.
0: Yeah, I don't know.
1: And he had a cat.
0: No.
1: Oh, gosh. Someone text me, 474-FROG, if you remember which show I'm talking about. I like that guy, though. He was also in Wolf of Wall Street with...
0: Which one are you talking about? Are you talking about the...
1: Green Lantern's a show.
0: I know, but there's two... Are you talking about the white guy or the black guy?
1: The white guy.
0: Okay. Because they're both Green Lantern.
1: Oh, yeah.
0: Yeah, when you watch it, you'll find out.
1: No, I kind of started watching it.
0: Yeah, that guy was in Friday Night Lights, too. He's a great actor. He's hilarious in this. He's really good.
1: Oh, yeah. I have to start it. Anyway, why are you telling me?
0: Yeah, the reason
1: I
0: want to bring it up is Coach Rule has a cameo in it.
1: Shut up.
0: Yes, I couldn't believe
1: it. No way.
0: Yeah. I wonder if that's his first acting. Yeah.
1: He was acting in it?
0: Yes.
1: No way.
0: At first, he's recruiting a kid that wants to, he's this hotshot quarterback, and they're like, everybody wants him, and he's trying to decide schools, and Nebraska's one of them, and they pan to the crowd, and Coach Rule is in the crowd watching him. He's there scouting him.
1: No way, that's
0: And after
1: crazy.
0: The game, I thought, well, okay, that's going to be it. No, after the game, Coach Rule loved it. He had a ball cap in his back pocket. So he comes up to him and he goes, this hat looks good on you. He had a speaking line, yeah.
1: What? Yeah. Why is that not viral? I can't believe I didn't know that.
0: It
1: that's
0: just
1: crazy.
0: Came out. I think that was a new episode. And it just
1: Oh, that was the newest episode. Oh, okay.
0: Yeah, so you'll be able to.
1: That's
0: yeah,
1: cool.
0: He did a good job. Yeah.
1: That's awesome.
0: A ton of Nebraska references, though.
1: Yeah. Well, I mean, the whole thing
0: good.
1: Is in a town.
0: Yeah. And I think the town is real.
1: It is.
0: Yeah. Huh.
1: It's
0: interesting,
1: crazy.
0: Though. Yeah. If you're a Coach Rule fan, and it's kind of neat that they, you know, spent some time on it. But
1: that's wild.
0: Again, just to circle back around, basketball is the key word for the game on Saturday. If you want to see the Huskers in Indiana, text that to the. 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

0: On the way after 7:30 this morning, we're going to give you a chance to win tickets to Red Clay Strays. We're looking for either the best or the worst weekend. It depends on what happened to you. If you had a fantastic weekend, we want to hear about it. If it was absolutely the worst thing that ever has happened to you, and you want to share it, we want to hear it. 474-FROG, you can text the show right now. We'll be reading these after 7:30. Again, you could win tickets to Red Clay Strays. We'll take some calls, too, coming up. We got a chance for you to go to Cancun. I was just looking into the details of this. It's in January. Get to see Luke Bryan. We're playing Crash My Bingo with the Lincoln Airport, Fly LNK. Man, there is so much going on with this giveaway that we have. It's 4 days of music, and it's right on the water in Cancun. They have, like, when you get up in the morning, you can go and start listening to music.
1: Oh.
0: They have pool parties, live music and parties at the Sunrise Pool daily.
1: That's cool.
0: Swim-up bars. Yeah. Somewhere to float with your favorite country artist playing. And it's not only Luke Bryan. I mean, he's the head guy, but Thomas Rhett is there. Hardy is there. And then Dustin Lynch. I guess Dustin Lynch got his own little pool party going. Does that mean they're wearing just, like, swim trunks?
1: Like the artist?
0: Yeah.
1: That's a great question. I don't know.
0: I mean, you're in Cancun, but it is in January. I don't know what the weather's like in January, but I would assume it's really nice. That's where people escape to try to get out of the winter
1: stuff.
0: That'd
1: be kind of fun. Like, they do a cannonball and then get out.
0: Yeah.
1: Play a song.
0: Yeah. So they have, like, the pool parties during the day. And then at night, then they got the night parties going on, too. So it's just
1: so
0: 4 days.
1: What an experience. Yeah.
0: Yeah.
1: Just cool. That's awesome.
0: So let's get to the details of what you have to do to win. It's called Crash My Bingo. Okay? Now, what that entails is you go to froggy981.com, and we got bingo cards that you can download or whatever. 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And then once you get bingo, get it to us. 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And just so you know, day number one, when we kicked this off last week, we already had several bingos.
1: Crazy.
0: Yeah, so my guess is if you get a bingo card today and you have the radio station on, by the end of the day, you're going to be in to win a trip to Cancun.
1: Let's go.
0: Yeah, so grab your bingo card today. 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
13: Well, good morning and happy Monday. Should be a pretty quiet start to the work week for us today. We'll look for mostly clear and calm conditions through the Monday morning commute. Temperatures should warm through the 50s into the upper 60s as we head through this morning, topping out into the middle and upper 70s as we head into this afternoon, with a south breeze at about 10 to 20 miles an hour. From the 1011 Severe Weather Center, I'm meteorologist Bill Renschler.
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0: Coming up after 7:30, we're looking for your best or your worst weekend. Whatever happened to you, you can text the show now, 474-FROG. You could win tickets to Red Clay Strays. And we're already getting a mixture of both. So we'll share those with you coming up. And want to hear from you. So I know, just real quick, we'll go back to last Thursday. We don't have a Why Am I Still Single update. We probably should have if we wouldn't have investigated a little bit further, because we actually left the show last Thursday with Sauter Heyman. We left the show thinking that they were going to exchange information because they both ended up doing thumbs up. But he kind of, you know, his thumb was all over the place.
1: Oh, God. It was crazy.
0: It was down at first. And then we told him to say, you have to actually say on the radio, is it up or down? And he didn't want to say thumbs down because he didn't want to hurt her feelings and look like a bad guy. So we did thumbs up. But it's too late. Everybody knew that he wasn't into exchanging information. So you kind of let him off the hook, messaged him privately. And he's like, yeah.
1: And it was still kind of confusing because then he said, he's like, yeah, I didn't want to make her feel, I don't know. He didn't want to look like the bad guy. But then he's like, but we could maybe go on a date. I'm like, buddy, past that. I don't know.
0: I know.
1: I don't know. You know what I wonder with him?
0: What?
1: That I wonder if he got DMs. Because someone was messaging me saying that he was in her DMs.
0: Oh, really?
1: Mm-hmm.
0: He was in her. So he's out
1: there. So he was like getting girls off of a post.
0: Oh, I see. Whatever. Yeah.
1: No, I'm not saying that like as in I'm being judgy or anything like that. But, you know, sometimes when I thought their conversation was really good. Why wouldn't you just give it a shot? Well, would you if you like in the back of your head, you're thinking about this girl that you've been messaging.
0: Right.
1: All day, you know, I don't know. Who knows? But it didn't work out. So and I checked to see if I got any kind of update from either of them. Just. You know, maybe if he did end up reaching out, but no.
0: Nothing, huh?
1: Uh-oh.
0: Okay, well, we move on. This week we have a guy that a lot of ladies are going to want to meet. He's right there in his prime. He's 32. And his name is, I will save his name. He should be joining the show tomorrow. But he's 32 years old. He's a single dad. He has a six-year-old son. He said he works in retail. He enjoys staying active in the community. Did you see the photos he sent in yet?
1: No, I haven't looked at anything. I was so busy this weekend. Yeah. I was going to look yesterday, but I didn't.
0: He hasn't been, been posted yet. This is the first you're hearing about him. He loves staying active in the community. He's involved in two different animal rescues, and he serves on a local Chamber of Commerce board.
1: Wow.
0: So he's involved in the community. He loves animals. He's a huge animal lover. He has four huge dogs, evidently. He said when he's not

0: volunteering. He enjoys playing sand volleyball and basketball, working on fix-it projects. This is his bio that I'm reading that he sent us. Riding motorcycles, dirt bikes, four-wheelers. I'm always up for to try something new and having a good time. And he's good-looking.
1: Yeah.
0: You add all that together, and you're like, what? What's going on? What is going on? I can't believe it. Well, believe it. He's single and available, and we're looking for his match. So he will be joining the show tomorrow about this time. He'll be on the air with us, and you'll be able to meet him and see him if we can get the cameras working tomorrow. We're having issues with that today. And then we're looking for somebody to come on the show to meet him on Thursday. So be looking for his bio. We'll post that here really soon. And then if he is a guy that you want to meet, ladies, let us know by texting us 474-FROG or just sending us a private message. It's Why Am I Still Single tomorrow. I'm sorry. He'll be on tomorrow, but it's for Thursday with Sartor Hamann Jewelers and Froggy 98.
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2: 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And the Nebraska figure eight racing shirt that says, just cranking it on Froggy 98.
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7: 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Do watch for emergency vehicles. 42nd and Randolph. North 84th at Adams, an earlier injury accident. Still running slow, southbound and eastbound primarily. 84th and Adams, do watch for slowdowns. Otherwise, most traffic moving well. A few volume slowdowns, and we do have several construction projects. Keep in mind, work continues on South 27th, Nebraska Parkway to South Street. Limited access through that corridor for paving work. Make sure the headlights are on. If you see a trouble spot, call the traffic hotline, 402-479-1414. That's another check of your time saver traffic.
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14: Well, good morning and happy Monday. Should be a pretty quiet start to the work week for us today. We'll look for mostly clear and calm conditions through the Monday morning commute. Temperatures should warm through the 50s into the upper 60s as we head through this morning, topping out into the middle and upper 70s as we head into this afternoon, with a south breeze at about 10 to 20 miles an hour. From the 1011 Severe Weather Center, I'm meteorologist Bill Renschler.
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0: You want to win tickets? We got them. Red Clay Strays. What we have to do, I'm really curious how this is going to turn out.
1: Yeah.
0: We want to hear from you this morning. You can call the show if you want. 474-FROG. The phone lines are open. You can also text the show. Same number, 474-FROG. We want to know about your weekend. Best weekend or worst weekend? The best thing? Did you have a fantastic weekend you want to share with us? We want to hear about it. And if it was god-awful, so bad you couldn't hardly get out of bed, we want to hear about it. One of the stories is going to win tickets this morning. All right? Have you looked at the text line yet? We already got them rolling in here this morning.
1: I haven't, because you go, oh my God.
0: Oh, there is one.
1: I kind of wanted to avoid it because I wanted my real reaction on air.
0: Oh, my God, there's one. And we're, by the way, we're going to correspond these stories that we get with music. The music is going to go, you're going to feel the music as we read the story.
1: Make
0: so
1: it, yeah, make you feel the story.
0: Guess what the first one's going to be?
1: Well, if it's the Oh God one, yeah, it's going to be sad.
0: Oh, God.
1: We have someone calling after this, too.
0: Oh, God. I just feel so sorry for this one. This is a worst weekend one, obviously. My worst weekend. I got the great displeasure of watching my husband, that I'm separated from but still married to, introduce his current relation to his family at our niece's baby shower.
1: Oh, you're joking. Oh, that's awful. Oh, that's horrible.
0: Why? Why there?
1: And also, why are you bringing to her baby shower if you're not even fully divorced yet?
0: Oh, my God.
1: That is a wild... And she clearly has loved the soon-to-be ex-wife who texted in. Is obviously loved if she's at their family's, at a baby shower for that family.
0: Right.
1: What are you doing, dude?
0: I don't know.
1: That's a terrible weekend.
0: Oh, let's see if we can make this one, if we can kind of turn the emotions a little bit. We got to find a good one. Or do we have a listener, right? Let's bring the listener
1: on.
0: No,
1: they left. They're gone.
0: Oh, they left already?
1: Yeah.
0: Okay, and this one looks good. This weekend, I spent the day at the Twisted Nipple Blossom Festival.
1: Sounds painful.
0: And DeWeese, I don't know where that is. Great Saturday filled with many bike races and laughs.
1: What's with the nipples?
0: I don't know. I don't know what the nipple part is.
1: What is that?
0: I have no idea. No clue on that one.
1: We have someone calling. Now let's try this.
0: Okay.
1: Hi, good morning.
2: Hello.
0: Hi. Best or worst weekend? Go ahead and start telling your story, and we'll guess, and we'll play the music that we think is supposed to go along with it.
2: Well, it was last summer, and it was right before the 4th of July, and my dad tripped and fell and hurt his leg real bad. He was in the hospital for 2 months, I think, and he just came back to work the beginning of this year, but he had to have 2 or 3 surgeries. They had to cut open his leg and clean out all the infection, and he had a root back for a long time. So, and he lost a lot of weight, too, because he didn't have any appetite.
0: He lost weight? Did he
1: that
0: want to lose
1: happy.
0: Weight? Oh, well, now we got to switch.
1: Wait a second. Skinny King.
0: Well, we're glad he's doing better now. Can you go ahead and text the show the same number that you called? We'll get you and win the tickets, okay?
2: Yes, perfect.
0: All right. Thank you. We'll see you later.
1: I don't know if she quite understood the situation.
0: I don't think she quite understood the directions of it, but that's okay. Let's get right back into it. This is the best or the worst weekend. Oh.
1: Oh, no.
0: Worst weekend, but an exclamation point after that.
1: That's confusing.
0: Oh, trying to figure out my life for the next few months after I had a fire at my house.
1: Oh, no, I can relate.
0: I know, but you can, but you got to stay in your house. I would imagine they couldn't stay in theirs. If you're trying to figure out your life, does that mean you're trying to figure out the next place you're going to stay?
1: Well, think about this. You know, a big thing, I helped Dane's mom this weekend clean out her basement from the floods. And it just brought back just the headache of insurance when you have something like that happen.
0: Yeah.
1: Like, it is miserable.
0: Yeah. Yeah, the insurance is just, that's another headache nobody wants to have to deal with. By the way, no clue on why the nipples were involved on the two stories ago.
1: They said that?
0: No nipples were seen. Yeah, that's what they said.
1: Thanks for the update.
0: So what is hidden that's sad as well? Because you would think if you're going to a festival with nipples in it.
1: The nipples in the title, you're going to see nipples. It's confusing.
0: What is your best or worst weekend from this weekend, not 1-2 years ago? Share that with the show now. 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
8: North 84th and Adams still running slow in the cleanup stages from an earlier injury accident. North 84th and Adams, primarily southbound and eastbound traffic. A few volume slowdowns, and we do have several construction projects. Keep in mind South 48th, Cotner to Sumner, that is closed with access to Bryan Hospital. Main entrance still accessible. Also South 48th from South Street to Sumner, Sumner being closed. Access to the emergency room would be from A Street on 52nd to Sumner and from South Street at 51st or 52nd to Sumner North. Do use extra caution with our bright sunrise. Visibility can be a challenge. If you see a trouble spot, call the traffic hotline 402-479-1414. 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
0: Best weekend, worst weekend. What'd you have this weekend? What happened over this weekend? You could win tickets to Red Clay Strays. 474-FROG is our number. You can text the show or you can call. We have Diane on hold. I think Diane is ready to share hers. And we believe maybe a combo here.
1: Yeah, a little combo.
0: Yeah, hey, Diane, good morning.
14: Morning.
0: You're live on the air. Go ahead and share your best, worst weekend. You can start with the good or the bad, whatever you want to do. We'll follow you, okay?
14: Okay. I got home Saturday, flew into Omaha from a two-week work deal in Jackson, Wyoming. Went to the races Saturday night and almost had a fire at the house.
0: Oh, you almost had a fire at the house?
14: The house pulled up the smoke, and luckily my son was there, and he shut everything down, called the fire department. They used the thermals to make sure there wasn't no fire going started. We lost our AC unit. The motor locked up and blew up.
1: Oh.
14: Burned up.
1: Burned up.
14: Well, it could have been bad.
1: Yeah, that could have been really bad.
0: It's a good way to look at it now.
14: Yeah. So, but like I said, it was a little bit of both, good and bad.
0: Where's the good in that?
14: The good?
0: Yeah.
14: Well, I was gone for 2 weeks, and I got home, and the good part was got to go to the races after all the rain we've had.
0: Yeah. I love it. And you're going to get a brand new AC unit.
1: Woo!
0: Right, and that remodel that you've been wanting to do with the house, now we can get that taken care of.
14: Well, now it's going to put our remodel on our kitchen on hold if we have to do the AC unit first.
0: You got to put it on hold. That's not good news. Now we're back to the bad again.
14: Yeah, and they said with the moisture, from all the rain, with the moisture in the basement, it probably shorted
0: black
14: out.
0: Black mold probably too.
14: Yeah, like I said, it was a little bit of good. You know, I had a good weekend and a bad weekend.
0: Okay. Well, thank you, Diane. You go ahead and text your name to this same number that you called so we know who you are, so we'll get you to win the tickets, okay?
14: All right. Thank you. Right.
0: Okay. Thank you, Johanna. Get us out of the sad music. Do you have a...
1: Out of the sad?
0: Or you want to live in it for a second? This is good and bad weekend.
1: Okay. Well, that one's sad. Okay. Here we go.
0: Okay.
1: I helped coach my daughter's 10U softball team, and my daughter got her first home run of the season and a double play.
0: Oh, that's so exciting. Did you go get the baseball or softball?
1: Ooh,
0: you go
1: yeah.
0: track that down?
1: Yeah, you got to, right?
0: Oh, gosh. That's exciting times for sure.
1: That is. Oh, let's continue with a good weekend, okay?
0: Okay, all right.
1: Best weekend ever. My estranged husband went back to jail after failing a drug test after his mistress just paid $20,000 to bail him out not even 2 weeks ago.
0: No way.
1: Good on you, girl.
0: Oh, God.
1: Sounds like you dodged a big bullet there.
0: Uh-huh.
1: That's crazy. Okay. Okay.
0: You just, whatever you get. We don't
1: I'm
0: have
1: just going
0: to
1: start reading this. I don't know. There's some crazy stuff.
0: Yeah.
1: I attended my ex's 50th birthday party and got into a physical altercation on Friday night. on Saturday, I went to tacos and tequila with someone I'm getting to know, and and recently met, and then realized I would rather see where this is going after a couple weeks, then go back to my ex who is toxic, and I have been with for 8 years. To add that, this is sad, Gary. I almost went to jail Friday, even though I was the one being attacked by 2 to 3 other people. Definitely a wake-up call. Oh, and to add on to it, the argument and fight stemmed from my ex finding out I'm talking to someone new.
0: From Tacos and Tuesday?
1: Tacos and tequila.
0: Oh, tacos and I was thinking of Taco Tuesday. Tacos and tequila?
1: That's
0: ooh.
1: Crazy. Sounds like she got something to figure out because she's going to her ex's 50th and trying to do tacos and tequila.
0: Yeah.
1: Got a lot going on there, girl.
0: Thanks for sharing.
1: Okay.
0: This is the best and worst weekend. Whatever you have, we want to hear. And you could win tickets this morning to Red Clay Strays.
1: Okay.
0: I got my finger on the trigger of the music, so I'm just going to go with whatever, however the story goes.
1: My twin sister from Texas came back to visit me and my husband this weekend. She got to be the first person to stay overnight in our brand new house. And we got to spend a lot of quality time together.
0: Oh, that's great. What a fantastic weekend.
1: Yeah. Best weekend. I got married and spent this past weekend in Jackson Hole, Wyoming. Absolutely beautiful there.
0: That's one place I've never been. I don't think I've ever been to Wyoming.
1: I don't think I have either. Actually, I don't know. I don't think so. Yeah.
0: Just read them.
1: I'm trying to click in between Husker football one.
0: Oh, why are they giving? I don't want to get into that.
1: I know. There's a lot happening right now. My brother and niece and nephew flew in from Phoenix this weekend, so we got to spend lots of quality time with them. They also got to experience their first Husker game day and Husker win. That's a good one.
0: That's really exciting when people, they have no idea what they're getting into when they go to a game. It's not like that everywhere. Like, if you've ever been to a college game in a different city, most of them are pretty lame. So, it's cool you got to introduce them to that.
1: Yeah, that is really cool. Let's take a break.
0: Okay. All right, we'll take a break. If you have a story you want to share, you can text the show, good or bad. Best weekend, worst weekend, could win tickets to Red Clay Strays. Text the show now, or you can call us. The lines are open, 474-FROG.
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8: North 84th and Adams still running slow in the cleanup stages from an earlier injury accident. North 84th and Adams, primarily southbound and eastbound traffic. A few volume slowdowns, and we do have several construction projects. Keep in mind, South 48th, Cotner to Sumner, that is closed with access to Bryan Hospital. Main entrance still accessible. Also, South 48th from South Street to Sumner, Sumner being closed. Access to the emergency room would be from A Street on 52nd to Sumner and from South Street at 51st or 52nd to Sumner North. Do use extra caution with our bright sunrise. Visibility can be a challenge. If you see a trouble spot, call the traffic hotline 402-479-1414. That's another check of your time saver traffic.
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0: On the way in the next 10 minutes or so, A Minute with Monica. That's a fan favorite. That's coming your way here in just a little bit. Can't wait to hear about this. Over the weekend, busy weekend. Saturday, obviously, the big win versus Maryland. This coming weekend, it's Indiana. The keyword, if you haven't caught it this morning, is basketball. 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Text that to 474-FROG, and you could win tickets to the game on Saturday. We'll give those away on Thursday. Basketball. Text it to 474-FROG. But, so that, you know, the game was on Saturday. Before that, though, was the Step Up for Down Syndrome Walk that we're a part of every year, and you've been a part of now for over 10 years. And you were saying earlier, I want to hear the rest of this, that you were crying on Saturday
1: yeah,
0: morning.
1: I don't know,
0: have you ever cried in all the years that you've been there?
1: No, I don't think I have.
0: There's heartfelt moments
1: for sure, but for the most part, it's so happy. Like, it's just, I love being there. After doing it for 10 years, there's people that I've gotten to know, you know, like, there's this little girl named Faye. I see her every year, and she is the most darling little girl. And it's so crazy because I was thinking this year, I was like, God, I've seen her grow up, you know, every year I go. And, it was a great time, lots of fun. And now here's what my job is we have, Dean always has kind of like a script of what we do. You give out awards, all these things, and then talk about like who raised the most money, who has the most people. And then towards the end of the script, now mind you, I got the script, but I didn't really read it over because it's kind of, you know, I know what I'm doing. It's the same thing, kind of similar things every year. This year was a little different because it was the 25th anniversary. And then all of a sudden, I'm reading forward in the script, and now we're going to take some time to recognize Johanna for her 10 years. So he got me a nice little, I know you already have one for 25, but I got one for 10. A nice crystal. It's like a crystal award.
0: Congratulations for all the hard
1: Thank
0: work you,
1: you
0: do. You're
1: Thank
0: very
1: you.
0: Deserving of it. But, however, I wonder, did he catch wind last year when you made a little stink about not getting the award?
1: No, what I made a stink of is because Dean is the sweetest guy alive, first of all. But the fact that I have done a lot more than you in the last, let's say, 5 years.
0: That's fine. I've been with old Deaner for 50 or for 25.
1: That's true.
0: Yeah.
1: That's true. I wasn't trying to take away from yours, but I just thought it was so funny. I was like, maybe Dean thought Corey was you, but no, he knows who you are.
0: Yeah, he knows. But I don't know about you sliding up close to Dean. I don't know how I feel about it yet.
1: I cried. He cried. We hugged.
0: He cried too.
1: Yes, he teared it. He teared up. Yeah.
0: Oh my God. Well, you do really, it really does mean a lot to you to be a part of it. And I'm sure he does feel that way truly about you, and you're deserving of it.
1: Yeah, I feel like you're a little jealous.
0: No, I'm not at all. Now, did I get that type of... No, mine was given to me in the lobby at the radio station, but that's fine.
1: Well, that's your fault. You should come back for...
0: I know, 1,500 miles away.
1: Yeah,
0: I get it.
1: You got to come back.
0: I get it.
1: Yeah.
0: Wow, was it written into the script, though? So you had to read... You had to congratulate yourself in the script?
1: No, I didn't. They did. But I told him I was crying on stage. I said... And I had to... The next line was mine. I was like, you can't give me lines after I'm crying.
0: Oh, man.
1: But it was really sweet. I felt really special. And, you know, it's just... It is such a special event.
0: Yeah.
1: And,
0: yeah,
1: I encourage you, if you've never gone... Take your kids. It's, Gary, you would be, it's crazy how big it's gotten. They had aerial performers. Like,
0: I know,
1: people on
0: parkour.
1: Stilts.
0: They're
1: and, like,
0: doing parkour stuff.
1: Yeah, people are doing flips and stuff. It was
0: wild.
1: Just a fun morning, and it's not that, like, time consuming. It's a quick thing. It's, like, literally starts at 8, you get to do fun things with your kids, it walks at 9:30, you're done by 10:30. You know what I mean? It's just a good morning.
0: Yeah.
1: And a good thing to bring your kids to, you know? So.
0: Well, congratulations.
1: Anyway, thank you. I know. I'm so excited. You know, this is the first time outside of like school stuff that I've ever gotten an award.
0: Is that right?
1: Yeah. I've never been awarded anything.
0: Wow.
1: Yeah. Mm-hmm.
0: Well, that's awesome. I wonder if it's going to make it into A Minute with Monica. Because I know she's listening right now at her desk because she's probably frantically trying to come up with ideas of things to talk about.
1: What, just her to congratulate me?
0: Yeah,
1: that's not going to take up very much time.
0: I don't know. We'll find out. 1 Minute with Monica is on the way next. Wigma's the wig, Wigma's.
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11: On the downhill side of our drive time traffic, continue to watch for slowdowns north to 84th at Adams Street in the cleanup stages from an earlier injury accident. That area is still running a little slow. We do have several construction projects and utility projects. We'll want to watch for lane shifts and lane closures. We do have several downtown street and building projects. Do watch for lane shifts, lane closures, and some full closures, primarily Project O Street stuff. Continue to watch your speed in our school zones, neighborhoods, and near any school buses. And do use caution with our bright sunrise. Visibility can be a challenge. If you see a trouble spot, call the traffic hotline 402-479-1414. Keeping you moving with Time Saver Traffic, I'm Chris Lofgren.
0: It's Gary for the Good Feet Store. You know, one of the great things that I love about my job is being able to share things with you that can enhance your life. An example of that is if you suffer from pain in your feet that can go all the way into your lower back. I went to the Good Feet Store a couple of years ago, and now I love coming on the air and telling everybody about it because I want you to feel the same way. I can't tell you how much better I feel after going in just a couple of years ago. I can remember back, you know, before going to the Good Feet Store, I bought the expensive shoes, I put the cheap insoles in, I did everything that I thought was right, and I just wasn't getting any type of result out of it. When I walked into the Good Feet Store, I just knew things were going to be different. I was greeted by a professional that sat me down and personally fit my feet with arch supports, which, by the way, are made in the United States, and they're guaranteed to have your size in stock. So he slid them into my shoe, and then I did a free walk test. He watched me walk and asked me how I felt, and he probably could tell by the smile on my face that it felt great. Now I wear them everywhere I go. So if your story is similar to mine and you're ready to feel better, get into the Good Feet Store today at 27th and Pine Lake Road across from South Point Mall near Petsmo.
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15: Sunny skies and warm temperatures headline your forecast as we head not only into the day on your Monday, but much of the upcoming work week. Temperatures today will reach the upper 60s by midday, topping out in the mid to upper 70s by this afternoon with sunny to mostly sunny skies. Above average temperatures are expected tonight with lows in the mid 50s, and we should see highs on Tuesday reach the lower 80s. From the 1011 Severe Weather Center, I'm meteorologist Bill Renschler.
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2: Oh, I bet she had a big weekend. I wonder if she had like a tailgate party. A lot of friends came over. Maybe she partied up a little bit. Maybe met a boy. I don't know her relationship status. She's never talked about that before with a minute with Monica. Do you?
3: No, I don't know.
2: She don't ever talk about it. She talks about the grandkids sometimes.
3: Well, a lot lately she's been dog sitting quite a bit.
2: That's right. That's right.
3: Which I hope no one's taking advantage of her. She's very sweet.
2: Isn't it her sister or something that she's watching? I thought there was...
3: Yeah, I think so. I should ask her for some tips. I'm about to dog sit tomorrow.
2: You don't seem real excited about it?
3: I like the dog from afar, but I've never lived up close and personal with this dog. So who knows if we're going to get along like that, you know? I don't know how to... It's almost like when you haven't had a baby for a while and then you, like... You hold someone else's baby, and you're like, I've done this with 3 children, and why does it feel so weird to hold this baby?
2: Right. You don't want to hold it as long.
3: I feel like the same thing with dogs. Like, I don't really know what you're supposed to do. What are you supposed to do with a dog?
2: Well, it's true. The other thing that I don't like about it, a similarity, is whenever you have to watch somebody's baby, and they're gone or something, and then you got to change the diaper.
3: It's just something about with another, the poop. That's so funny you say that.
2: It's another kid's, like, it's not the same.
3: It isn't.
2: You know,
3: the same.
2: Now you're going to be cleaning up after this dog in the yard. You're like, oh,
3: that's
2: gross.
3: That's what I'm saying. I don't want poop in my yard, so what am I supposed to do about that? I'm going to pay someone. Is there anybody out there that...
2: You've done it before.
3: Yeah, I have.
2: You've paid somebody before.
3: I'll do it again. I ain't doing it.
2: Monica, see what she charges.
3: Come to my house and pick up dog poop.
2: Maybe she'll watch this dog. See what her rate is. Does your friend know?
3: She would be so mad at me. This dog is like her literal child.
2: That's another.
3: Yeah.
2: Come on. It's a dog.
3: Says the guy who's like kissy face, tongue on tongue with Donnie.
2: Dog. Well, I yell at it.
3: You're tongue on tongue with Donnie sometimes.
2: No, I'm not on accident. No, that's not. No, mine is not out. His is.
3: You act all tough, but I've seen you behind the scenes with Donnie, and that he's like your grandkid.
2: Can we go ahead and call her already?
3: I'm not letting you out, Donnie. Oh, you want to go outside, Donnie?
2: Well, I got to go.
3: He wants to come out. He wants to go outside. That's the funniest thing to me. You always act like I'm in charge, and then the next second you're taking him out. It's the funniest thing.
4: Good morning, broadcast house. This is Monica.
2: Hi, Monica.
4: Hi, Gary. Hi, Johanna.
3: Hi.
4: I'm good. Yeah, good. I'm still dog sitting. My sister's going to be back on Thursday, so.
2: Oh.
3: Ooh, I need some tips, Monica. I'm about to start dog sitting.
4: You just got to make sure you feed them and water them and let them out.
3: Well, I hope I don't forget that.

0: That part.
1: Do you pick up after them when they go into the yard?
0: And what about the poop?
2: Yeah, you have to do that, too. They have little bags, you know, you can do that.
1: Oh,
2: with.
1: No.
2: My son's dogs, they had to be walked like 3 or 4 or 5 times a day.
0: Oh, my
2: so
0: Lord.
2: So that was a lot more because my sister doesn't take hers for walks. She just lets them out the backyard.
0: Oh,
2: so
0: I hope mine's lazy.
2: Yeah, my sons, they have to be walked. So, yeah. So it's you know, a little bit of work, but it's not too bad. They're nice dogs, so they're easy. They're easy and they're friendly.
1: Well, you seem real talkative this morning. I think that's going to help with a minute with Monica.
2: I don't know. Congratulations, Johanna, on your 10 years with
0: thank you.
2: For Down syndrome.
0: Thank you. I felt very special. It was really, really sweet moment.
2: Yeah, but he's a nice guy.
0: He's so nice.
2: Dean comes in.
1: Yeah.
0: Yeah.
1: So. You're using up all this material.
2: Can't you start it when my phone rings?
1: No. If you're a new listener, this is we love Monica. She works at the radio station, and we give her a minute. This is 1 minute, so you don't get any help from us. It's all Monica. 1 minute with Monica.
2: Okay. Well, I hope everybody had a good weekend. It was a nice weekend. So, one of my grandkids, he plays football, but he had a bye week, so he didn't have to play this weekend. But my other grandkid, we hung out all day Sunday. He wanted to go shopping, and we usually go to dinner, and then he wanted to watch scary movies to get ready for Halloween. So we watched scary movies last night. So we always have a good time. He's 11, almost 12. So it's fun that they still want to hang out with Grandma. So we have a good time. I did not get to watch the Husker game, but I know they won. So that's good. They're doing a good job this year. I'm still taking care of a cat, my mom's cat. So I do cats and dogs, apparently. other than that, is everybody getting ready for Halloween? I'm seeing lots of decorations out there, so they're pretty cool.
1: And that is a minute with Monica.
2: I made it. I didn't even have
0: Monica,
2: to say
0: Monica, you're getting so good at it.
1: What did you say, Monica? I didn't even have to say what?
2: I didn't even have to say I don't know what to say. Gary and Johanna and the

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7: Sunny skies and warm temperatures headline your forecast as we head not only into the day on your Monday, but much of the upcoming work week. Temperatures today will reach the upper 60s by midday, topping out in the mid to upper 70s by this afternoon with sunny to mostly sunny skies. Above average temperatures are expected tonight with lows in the mid 50s, and we should see highs on Tuesday reach the lower 80s. From the 1011 Severe Weather Center, I'm meteorologist Bill Renschler.
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3: 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Froggy981.com. The merch store is open. Three different options are $25. The racing one is for the Nebraska Figure Eight racing team. All of the proceeds for that will go to their team. And then there's a couple of Froggy 98 shirts you can purchase as well. A portion of those proceeds will go to them too. So we've got bingo going on. Anybody on here got bingo yet? It really is pretty easy to play and to get in to win a trip to Cancun.
4: It's easy, but it is kind of a lot of work.
3: Yeah?
4: You know why I say this? Maybe they don't want to say in this, but I'm just going to say it. Because a lot of times we say that we're kind of like background noise for people.
3: Yeah.
4: You know? So even if you're listening all day, you have to pay attention. You can't just like, you know, just not, I don't know, not pay attention. You have to pay attention.
3: Maybe what you can do, maybe it probably depends on how good your brain is. But if you get one of these cards, let's say you just go there right now, froggy981.com. It's with the Lincoln Airport Fly LNK. And you click on that download and you look at the card. Would you be able to remember some of those advertisers? Do you know what I mean?
4: Well, you apparently can because you said you have a photographic memory.
3: Well, I know in the middle is a froghead.
4: You don't have photographic ears, though. I'll tell you that. You can't hear. You hear something, you forget it immediately. So I don't know if you'd be very good at it. Maybe be good at remembering the card. You remember the froghead. Did you ever figure out if the froghead one of the
3: free one? That's a free one.
4: That's a freebie.
3: So we already give you one, like, right in the middle of the bingo card. You got the middle one, which is always, I think, the hard one to get, isn't it?
4: Yeah. I don't know, actually. Well, if you get the one in the middle, that gives you so many options.
3: That's right.
4: Tons of options to win.
3: But you don't have to get bingo going through the middle. You can go diagonal, get all kinds of ways, go bingo.
4: Diagonal that way.
3: I'm looking right now. I'm looking at bingo card number one. And I'm trying to see what, I don't think I could do photographic memory on it.
4: Why?
3: Well, I just can't. Because there's just, and we have their logos up and everything on the board. I'm trying to just look right now. I can't tell you because that would be cheating. But I'm trying to see if we have any. I'm looking at the commercials coming up, the advertisers, if any of those are going to be on your bingo card.
4: Give them a little freebie.
3: I give them a freebie. I'm trying to look right now. This is not, you're right. This is a little more.
4: It's a little more labor intensive.
3: I have to have the card in front of me. And then I'd have to hear the commercials, and then you got to look. You have to scan the card to see if it's on there. But we already had day number one. We just started this last week, and we already had several bingos. People got, and you can play three cards. Would I be able to? No, my brain will only be able to allow one card at a time, I think.
4: I wonder if you could upload it into AI and make AI listen for
3: man.
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3: Tell me the time.
4: All day.
3: Oh, my God. Johanna, shush it right now. Shush it right now.
4: There's no way you can do that. You can't do that.
3: You don't think you can ask AI,
4: no.
3: Tell me what time this commercial played yesterday.
4: I'm telling you this.
3: Froggy,
4: if they're using your AI that makes me look like the ugliest person in the world every time and changes your nose on every picture, no way.
3: They tried to make it better. I don't know what to tell you. I don't know why I did that to your face.
4: I'm just saying, if it's the same AI as that, it can't listen. But if so, whatever. It's on the system.
3: Loophole will take it, right? I mean, it's a trip to Cancun. Luke Bryan, Thomas Rhett, Hardy, and then a ton of other artists. They're going to have pool parties during the day and then nighttime parties by the water. And it's just going to be a great time. And it's in January, the worst time to live in Nebraska. You can be out of here. In Cancun. It's called Crash My Bingo. It's with the Lincoln Airport Fly LNK. If you want all of the details and you want to grab those bingo cards and head to our website right now and get yours and play along. You could win a trip to Cancun. 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
4: Keyword for the game on Saturday, Indiana, undefeated, coming to Memorial Stadium. We have tickets. We're your home of the Huskers with the Lincoln Airport Fly, LNK. Keyword for today, basketball. That's what they are. They're a basketball school. Now, all of a sudden, what? They get a new coach. They think they're a football school. You can't erase history. You want to go to the game on Saturday? Yes?
5: I was going to say, you're talking kind of some trash for we're like a volleyball school.
4: No, we're not. I mean, yes, we are. We're both. We can be both. They can both coexist.
5: We're going to need some more hardware in the football era.
4: They're working on it to 4-0 right now.
5: Yeah, it is impressive. Pretty exciting. This is a game that if you wanted to win tickets at all, I would say this is the best one of the season to win tickets to, right? Don't you think?
4: I haven't looked at the entire calendar.
5: Well, it's just a big deal. I think we only have two more home games.
4: Is that right? We've had a ton.
5: I know. Yeah, so, and this is like, well, this is like where we see what we're made of.
4: I know.
5: This is where we start seeing. I think this is going to be a projection for the rest of the season.
4: If we win, do we tear down the goalpost?
5: Dude, we have to.
4: Where you carry it to?
5: Oh, that's a great question. Wherever they have the urinal troughs hidden right now.
4: Hey, I told somebody, I think, a lie. I was talking about urinal troughs over the weekend.
5: Yeah?
4: Does anybody know at Memorial Stadium, because they're going to redo all that, you know?
5: Mm-hmm.
4: The urinal troughs in there, is it a circle?
5: No.
4: And you're facing each other?
5: Do you know what a trough is? Have you ever seen
4: yes,
5: a circle
4: but I
5: trough?
4: Think it's a circle trough. Yeah, I have peed into a circle trough before.
5: Well, I'm telling you this, I've never been in the men's bathroom where the trough is. I've been into a men's bathroom at Memorial Stadium, but not the one with the trough.
4: Yeah.
5: But I saw pictures online and it looked like it was like a trough.
4: Straight. I know, but I think I've seen circle ones where you just look across the way.
5: Circle seems like you were a part of something you weren't supposed to be a part of.
4: No.
5: Okay,
4: no.
5: Gary.
4: Anybody know if we got one of those in there? Just out of curiosity more than anything else.
5: What are you doing in your spare time?
4: Think about stupid things, evidently.
5: No, you're going to circle trough.
4: No.
5: Weird.
4: Well, someone to tell me. I don't even know why I got on circle troughs. Why did we? I don't even know.
5: I don't know.
4: So Indiana Saturday, this is a huge game for us. And if you want to see it in person, then text that keyword basketball to 474-FROG. Have a great day. We'll see you back here tomorrow. We will have our feature tomorrow. Be looking for him to be posted a little bit later today. We're talking about him. His name's Keenan. He's 32. He's a single dad. Got a six-year-old and seems just wonderful. We're real excited to have him on the show. So single ladies that are interested in meeting him, make sure to be here with us tomorrow. Get your bingo card. Play bingo the rest of the day. You could win tickets. I'm sorry, a getaway to Cancun to see Luke Bryan, Hardy, and Thomas Rhett and several other artists. You can grab more details there at froggy981.com. But we'll see you back here tomorrow. And a bunch of music is coming up for you next.
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16: 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Markets in the overnight. Grain future prices higher overnight. At 7 a.m. Central Time, December corn was 2 cents higher. November soybeans was 10 cents higher. In December, hard open wheat was 9¾ cents higher. The grain saw a volatile open last night with early losses quickly wiped away as prices climbed through the overnight session amid solid volume. Wheat was aided by Saudi's purchase of ongoing global uncertainty. Soybeans rebound from five-week lows despite massive net bean and meal longs and prospect of record of 2026 U.S. production. Cash prices in spear on the open are cash corn 466 up 3, new crop Milo 435 up 3, new crop beans 1236 up 13, and old crop wheat 683 up 13¼. 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
3: Sunny skies and warm temperatures headline your forecast as we head not only into the day on your Monday, but much of the upcoming work week. Temperatures today will reach the upper 60s by midday, topping out in the mid to upper 70s by this afternoon with sunny to mostly sunny skies. Above average temperatures are expected tonight with lows in the mid 50s, and we should see highs on Tuesday reach the lower 80s. From the 1011 Severe Weather Center, I'm meteorologist Bill Rentschler.

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1: Yeah, it's like he was raised by...
2: women.
1: A boy being raised by apes. Out in the wilderness. You know, you speak a different... 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
2: 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Because...
1: By other apes you are, but then when you come around another man, you're a little confused, and they're confused, because they... You look like a man, but you walk like an ape.
2: Yeah.
0: So. 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

0: 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And the Nebraska figure eight racing shirt that says, just cranking it on Froggy 98.
1: Put the restrictor plate off. 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

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Back at it again. 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
7: Sunny skies and warm temperatures headline your forecast as we head not only into the day on your Monday, but much of the upcoming work week. Temperatures today will reach the upper 60s by midday, topping out in the mid to upper 70s by this afternoon with sunny to mostly sunny skies. Above average temperatures are expected tonight with lows in the mid 50s, and we should see highs on Tuesday reach the lower 80s. From the 1011 Severe Weather Center, I'm meteorologist Bill Renschler.
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Everybody in the club getting crazy. The state getting crazy. The Trump is in town. President Donald Trump is in Grand Island today doing a rally for Senator Pete Ricketts' re-election. It's happening.

It's Froggy 98. Hey, I'm Corey. Gary and Johanna just getting done. And all week long, they got tickets to go check out Red Clay Strays. They're going to be at CHI. Yeah, Gary and Johanna are going to be your ticket hookup tomorrow morning. Here's Jelly Roll.

Well, we got some road closures to look forward to. All the bars are closed. Some of these roads are getting closed because of landscaping. Okay, that's cool. Lincoln Mall from 14th to 13th Street is going to be closed for a landscape maintenance. You also got 56 from Knox and Hartley going to be closed and reopen on Friday. Here's Taylor Swift.

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6: Sunny skies and warm temperatures headline your forecast as we head not only into the day on your Monday, but much of the upcoming work week. Temperatures today will reach the upper 60s by midday, topping out in the mid to upper 70s by this afternoon with sunny to mostly sunny skies. Above average temperatures are expected tonight with lows in the mid 50s, and we should see highs on Tuesday reach the lower 80s. From the 1011 Severe Weather Center, I'm meteorologist Bill Renschler.
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18: I was all but 22, I think, at the time. I've been out on the road, lonely at night, and it's been a while.

0: maybe.
1: Looking like these data centers are going to be sticking around. A company that has the that are trying to get the largest data center in Idaho, well, they have their eye on the Cornhusker State. Data center looking at Northwest Lincoln at 560 acres just off Highway 34 and 79. Looks like these data centers coming to town.

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Yeah, we've got your chance to get yourself tickets. And I'll give you an opportunity to get yourself some tickets here in 6 minutes.

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We are undefeated. Text the word basketball to 402-474-3764. 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

Your road closures to look forward to. A Street from 38th to 40th is going to be closed tomorrow. Okay, let's see here. 56 from Knox to Hartley is going to be closed, reopening up on Friday. And Lincoln Mall doing some landscaping projects, you know? Because when it's fall, you got to, you know, scoop up the leaves. Here's John Morgan.

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10: sunshine prevails today and much of this week. Pleasant early fall temperatures end up in the upper 70s Monday before we're slightly warmer for the rest of the week. Winds this afternoon and evening will be out of the south at 5 to 15 miles per hour with occasional gusts up to 20 miles per hour. With some wind overnight, temperatures toward Tuesday morning won't be as cool, only falling to the middle 50s. From the 10-11 Severe Weather Center, I'm meteorologist Jessica Blum.
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Huskers taking on Indiana. 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

I love it. Scott McCreary. He's a fan of Husker volleyball, and Thursday, Husker is going to be at Indiana. This is Husker volleyball. Over the weekend, they swept their fifth straight match, and 22 straight victories on the road or in neutral sites. Also, the 46th consecutive regular season win for Nebraska. 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

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It's Froggy 98. I'm Corey. Today's Best Country's Casey Musgrave.

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14: I'm Ryan Martin with a look at your midday market update. Grain markets at midday mostly in the green. We're being led by the bean oil complex, up a good triple digit still, although off of the highs here as of late. And this is up even with crude oil being down 50 cents to a dollar a barrel overall. The bean oil is up, you know, basically due to some bullish outside talk. EPA may be pulling forward their expanded RVO requirements, mostly due to the reallocated SREs that they talked about back in the month of August. So that's got bean oil excited. In turn, it's got beans up, bean meal even up just a little bit. Wheat markets up over a Saudi Arabian tender. Didn't necessarily have a lot of U.S. wheat with it, but demand is still very strong, and there's still plenty of thought that the Black Sea, Russia area is not going to be able to fill any of these tenders going forward. Livestock markets have fat cattle starting the week lower. Hogs up just a bit. Call them mostly flat, though. That's your market update. I'm Ryan Martin.
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It's the radio station for Husker Nation. Husker basketball. Yeah. Is it already basketball season? Friday at Pinnacle Bank Arena, they got an exhibition game going on. Women basketball, they got Big Ten Media Day. When you think of Husker Athletics, you think of Froggy 98 because we are your radio station for Husker Nation. What other radio stations letting you know that the swimming team won the season opener? Huh? Come

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0: President Donald Trump coming to town. Grand Island going to get crazy. We got Trump in town. They're doing a big rally for Senator Pete Ricketts. Doors open at 1:30 and the program starts at 4:30. It sounds like a music festival with that kind of setup. Let's get crazy. It's Morgan Wallen, last thing you need.

0: Froggy shirts? 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The Nebraska State outline with the Froggy logo. The walking ear of corn that says, all ears on Froggy. You have to see that one for yourself. And the Nebraska figure eight racing shirt that says, just cranking it on Froggy 98.
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0: Don't get left in the dust on these sweet Froggy shirts at Froggy981.com. 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
12: Sunshine prevails today and much of this week. Pleasant early fall temperatures end up in the upper 70s Monday before we're slightly warmer for the rest of the week. Winds this afternoon and evening will be out of the south at 5 to 15 miles per hour with occasional gusts up to 20 miles per hour. With some wind overnight, temperatures toward Tuesday morning won't be as cool, only falling to the middle 50s. From the 10-11 Severe Weather Center, I'm meteorologist Jessica Blum.
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Come on now. It's Froggy 98. We got a new Mexican restaurant to check out. I'm wide awake and I'm dreaming. This one's a chain. It's by UNL. We're talking about Moe's Southwest Grill, serving up burritos, bowls, quesadillas, tacos. Going to be open at 16th and Q near UNL. Here's John Morgan.

come on now. It's Froggy 98. Blowing my mind with these gas prices. School bus budgets getting hit by the diesel spike. Fuel costs nearly double of what it did, so school buses are getting a little pain at the pump, even for the schools. Here's Lauren Elaine and Chase Matthew schooling on today's Best Country.

That boy was rocking Memorial Stadium a couple weeks ago after a Husker football game, and we've got another home game coming up on Saturday, and this one is going to be a barn burner. We're talking about Indiana. These boys won the national championship last year. They're ranked number 6. When the Huskers pull down a victory, you know that we are going to send you to the game. Text the word basketball to 402-474-3764.

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We get you an opportunity to win concert tickets. 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Some of our coworkers have a challenge with that, but you respond to an email that we send you, the Froggy newsletter, you have a chance to win concert tickets, because that's what Froggy98 does.

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4: Sunshine prevails today and much of this week. Pleasant early fall temperatures end up in the upper 70s Monday before we're slightly warmer for the rest of the week. Winds this afternoon and evening will be out of the south at 5 to 15 miles per hour with occasional gusts up to 20 miles per hour. With some wind overnight, temperatures toward Tuesday morning won't be as cool, only falling to the middle 50s. From the 10-11 Severe Weather Center, I'm meteorologist Jessica Blum.
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Come on now, it's Froggy 98. Not a problem finding yourself some pumpkin patches. Roca's got Roca Berry Farm. Eagle's got Pearson's Pumpkin Place. Seresco's got a couple of them. Martin Hillside Orchard, also SR Pumpkin and Flower Farm. Of course, you got Vallis. Ashland's got Glacial Till Cider House. Serving them up. Here's Cole Wetzel, Ella Langley.

We've got a favor. We're doing you a favor. We're doing you a solid. Possibly the biggest Husker game in years. We're talking about Husker football taking on Indiana. We win this game, we're tearing down the goalposts, and we're going to carry him down O Street, baby. You text the word basketball to 402-474-3764. 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
1: What's going on with this weather?
0: To enjoy.
1: Well, we should get some sunshine this week. Well, last week was out of control.
2: Let's see here. The governor, he says that there's going to be an emergency for the southwest Nebraska after record rainfall. Not so much the case this week. Highs going to be in the 80s. We are going to get sunshine. This is going to be perfect.

Well, the company that's building the largest data center in Idaho, they are looking at the Cornhusker State. Oh, buddy, off Highway 34 and 79, 560 acres prime in for a data center. It's not when the circus comes to town, it's when the data centers come to town. Here's Dan and

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4: 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December corn was down a half to 497 and a quarter. March corn was unchanged to 511 and a half. November beans were up 2.5 to 1280 and three quarters. January beans were up 3 to 1297 and a half. December Kansas City wheat was up 7 to 742 and a quarter. March Kansas City wheat was up 7 to 755. 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

Cruising. It's Froggy 98, Brooke Summers. She's got more of today's best country for you. More of today's best country for your afternoon. Come on. It's Froggy 98. I'm Corey. I'm going to leave you with Ella Langley. This is Choosing Texas.

It's Luke Combs, Sleepless in a Hotel Room on Froggy 98. If you've not watched Neely yet, you need to, because the author of the Reacher series is now, like, revamping his image of Neely because Maria Stern played such a good character. He was like, yeah, this is my Neely now. So when I have Neely in mind, this is who I'm writing. This is the character. That is an amazing compliment. Watch the show.

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17: Sunshine prevails today and much of this week. Pleasant early fall temperatures end up in the upper 70s Monday before we're slightly warmer for the rest of the week. Winds this afternoon and evening will be out of the south at 5 to 15 miles per hour with occasional gusts up to 20 miles per hour. With some wind overnight, temperatures toward Tuesday morning won't be as cool, only falling to the middle 50s. From the 10-11 Severe Weather Center, I'm meteorologist Jessica Blum.
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put aside that big green tractor for his brand new 1968 Le Mans, Pontiac Le Mans. That sounds kind of weird to say brand new 1968. It's new to him, courtesy of Chase Matthew. It's Froggy 98. So Chase got Jason a Pontiac Le Mans as a way of saying thank you for allowing me to be opener on the Songs About Us tour. He found it on Facebook Marketplace. Is there anything that you can't find on Facebook Marketplace? There are some things that you should not want to find on Facebook Marketplace that are on Facebook Marketplace.

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So you know every year Luke Bryan goes to Riviera Cancun, Riviera Maya in Cancun for his Crash Ma Playa. Well, how would you like to go? You can't, because we want to send you. 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

Town Home on Froggy 98. The Huskers are, what, 5-0 now? And I saw the most hilarious video. Somebody took Matt Rhule and some of the players and put them in the Michael Jackson Thriller video. Of course, it's AI. But it is absolutely hilarious. And we got another game coming up this weekend. Do you want to go? Well, say thank you to Lincoln Airport Fly LNK. The word that you need to text us, 474-FROG, is basketball. 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

Cody Johnson in the fall in Froggy 98. Cody was just announced for the Carolina Country Music Fest taking place June 10th through the 13th in Myrtle Beach, South Carolina. I've never been to Myrtle Beach, but I feel like this would be the perfect time to go. It's summertime. It's beautiful. It's a beach, and you get to see Cody Johnson.

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11: Sunshine prevails today and much of this week. Pleasant early fall temperatures end up in the upper 70s Monday before we're slightly warmer for the rest of the week. Winds this afternoon and evening will be out of the south at 5 to 15 miles per hour with occasional gusts up to 20 miles per hour. With some wind overnight, temperatures toward Tuesday morning won't be as cool, only falling to the middle 50s. From the 10-11 Severe Weather Center, I'm meteorologist Jessica Blum.
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Froggy 98 and Morgan Wallen. It's called Smile. Billy Ray Cyrus is hooking somebody up with a mullet because, you know, he's the king of the mullets. Although I think Morgan Wallen could give him a run for his money. So Billy Ray Cyrus was asked to do a collab with a brand new country rock trio called Deltona. And he's in the music video. And in the music video, he shaves lead singer Ned Abernathy's hair into a mullet. And, I mean, like, obviously, Billy Ray is the perfect one to do that. Again, aside

He hits Arrowhead Stadium with his Another Saturday Night Tour next May. It's Luke Combs. She Got the Best of Me on Froggy 98. He's going to be there May 15th, and we've got a chance for you to go.

Riley Green with Worst Way on Froggy 98. I still can't believe he almost didn't release that song. I mean, that song was his very first number one if he doubted it. Riley?

0: Froggy shirts? Froggy shirts are now available for a limited time. There's three styles to choose from. The Nebraska State outline with the Froggy logo. The walking ear of corn that says, all ears on Froggy. You have to see that one for yourself. And the Nebraska figure eight racing shirt that says, just cranking it on Froggy 98.
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0: Don't get left in the dust on these sweet Froggy shirts at Froggy981.com. Froggy 98. Froggy's going for a Chris Lofgren Gold Star. 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
2: Good afternoon. For the most part, traffic moving well. A few volume slowdowns, no accidents or major delays. We do have several construction projects. Keep in mind, Vine Street, 66 to 70th, that is closed for street improvements. And work continues on the I-180 bridges at I-80. Bridge work over I-80. Do watch for lane shifts, lane closures, and some detour. And expect slower traffic. Do watch your speed in our school zones, neighborhoods, and near any school buses. If you see a trouble spot, call the traffic hotline, 402-479-1414. That's a quick check of your time saver.
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He was teasing some new music over the weekend on the socials. It's Jordan Davis, Turn This Truck Around on Froggy 98. He's like sitting on the edge of a coffee table looking forlorn. Then he's got his feet kicked up on the coffee table as he's sitting back on the couch playing the guitar. I'm sure the song will be out very soon.

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1: It's your country daily dirt. Amazon Music just announced a new episode of its docu-performance series, Songline, featuring Shaboozey. Songline is a series that invites artists to reimagine their music in a stripped-down, intimate setting. Some of the songs included on Shaboozey's Songline episode are Cowgirl, Amen, and Bar Song Tipsy. The full episode drops on October 23rd. Ella Langley and Brixton Dunn have been confirmed as headliners for the 2027 edition of the Two Step In. The festival is scheduled to take place April 17th and 18th in Georgetown, Texas. The duo will headline on the 17th. Ella will close out the festival on the 18th, along with Sheryl Crow, Clint Black, and Michelle Branch. Tickets on sale now. Luke Grimes of Marshalls on CBS was recently asked who would be his dream guest star, and right away he answered Chris Stapleton. Luke said that Chris would make a really good bad guy and invited him to join the series in the future. It wouldn't technically be Chris's first time acting, though. He had an uncredited cameo as a wildling in Game of Thrones back in 2019. It's your Country Daily Dirt. I'm Brooke Summers.
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3: As we get into the heart of our drive time, we do have a new slow spot, South 13th at Pawnee. That's just south of Van Dorn on South 13th. An accident. Do watch for slowdowns. Otherwise, most traffic moving well, all things considered. We do have a few volume slowdowns and several construction projects. Keep in mind, South 84th, Van Dorn to South Street, southbound lane closure for a paving project. And Vine Street, 66th to 70th, that is closed for street improvements. If you see a trouble spot, call the traffic hotline, 402-479-1414. That's another check of your time saver traffic.
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He just recently teamed up with Amazon Music for a songline album and episode of Shaboozy with Good News on Froggy 98. And the good news for that is it's stripped down Shaboozy songs that you'll be able to watch for yourself on Prime Video on the 23rd.

Froggy 98, and I got to tell you, this weekend is going to be a madhouse right here in Lincoln. Bussin' with the Boys is going to be in town. What is it, the Big 12 game? Or the Big Noon, excuse me, Big Noon, my bad. And you want to go and be down there in a mix, and amongst all this, a mix of all this? We've got tickets for you to see the Huskers take it on Indiana, courtesy of Lincoln Airport Fly L&K. You're going to want to text the basketball, the 474 Frog. That's basketball, the 474-37.

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1: On the downhill side of our drive time traffic, couple of slow spots to keep in mind. 50th and O Street, an accident. Westbound running slow at 50th and O Street. South 13th at Pawnee. That's just south of Van Dorn. An accident now in the cleanup stages. We do have several construction projects and utility projects. Do watch for lane shifts and lane closures. A couple of areas that do run slow. South 70th at Nebraska Parkway. Turn lane construction. And South 56th at Old Cheney Road. Traffic signal work. If you see a trouble spot, call the traffic hotline 402-479-1414. That's another check of your time saver traffic.
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Malone and Blake Shelton. It's Pour Me a Drink on Froggy 98. This weekend is going to be a madhouse here in Lincoln. Of course, Bussin' with the Boys is going to be in town. Then you got Big Noon. The game is kicking off at noon, and the Huskers taking on Indiana. So, of course, you want to get hyped up for this game. So come join us at Big Ten Sports Bar and Grill. Things kicking off at 8:30.

Old Dominion right there. It's called Hotel Key on Froggy 98. You know, Chris Stapleton is going to be in town in just two more days. And, of course, you got to get hyped up with that pre-party. We will be in the rail yard. Things starting about 5:30. We're going on until 7:30. And it's just going to be a great time getting you hyped up for some Chris Stapleton at Pinnacle Bank Arena.

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3: Wrapping up our traffic reports, no new accidents or major delays. South 13th at Pawnee and 50th and O Street, both in the cleanup stages from earlier accidents. We do have several construction projects and utility projects, several in the downtown area. Primarily Project O Street work. Do watch for lane shifts, lane closures, and some full closures in the downtown area. And work continues on Highway 77 of the Homestead Expressway at Warlick Boulevard, West Denton Road. An overpass project with lane restrictions. Do watch for slower traffic in the area. It is motorcycle and bicycle season. Look once and look again. Keeping you moving with Time Saver Traffic, I'm Chris Lofgren.
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She's about to be on big time vocal rest. It's Dasha on Froggy 98. So doctors have told her that she has to have vocal cord surgery. They found some nodes on her vocal cords. So once those are removed, she cannot talk for 2 solid weeks, like nothing, not a zilch. And then after that, she's going to have to go to rehab to retrain her voice. But she said she is excited to get back on the stage, and she's got an album coming out.

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4: Cloudless skies this evening in store for us, though a south breeze will keep temperatures about 10 degrees warmer overnight compared to last night. South winds at 5 to 15 miles per hour, occasionally gusting up to 20 miles an hour, will keep low temperatures around the mid-50s Tuesday morning. Tomorrow, even warmer and sunny with a high in the low 80s for early October. From the 1011 Severe Weather Center, I'm meteorologist Jessica Blum.
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It's Froggy 98 with Coe Wetzel and Jesse Murph. It's called High Road. Think about it. It's about to be cold. How would you like something to look forward to? A beach in Cancun, Mexico, with Luke Bryan. You could be at his Crash My Playa event in Riviera Cancun, Mexico. It's a $10,000 trip. We want to give it to you. We've teamed up with Lincoln Airport to make it happen. 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
15: Cloudless skies this evening in store for us, though a south breeze will keep temperatures about 10 degrees warmer overnight compared to last night. South winds at 5 to 15 miles per hour, occasionally gusting up to 20 miles an hour, will keep low temperatures around the mid-50s Tuesday morning. Tomorrow, even warmer and sunny with a high and a low 80s for early October. From the 1011 Severe Weather Center, I'm meteorologist Jessica Blum.
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Dylan Scott, what he'll never have on Froggy 98. Zach Top continues to prove to be what a really cool dude. I think I was telling you about this before, but he's in concert, and this dad has his little girl on his shoulders, and security was going to, like, kick them out, and he was like, no, you're not going to do that. That's a dad with a daughter on his shoulders. But he did it while still performing. He didn't even miss a beat in his song.

Jordan Davis right there. It's called Bar None on Froggy 98. So about 4 days ago, as a matter of fact, Miranda Lambert had a one-night-only sold-out performance in Nashville at their newest venue called The Truth. Well, I know, it was probably not easy to get there, right? Well, that's all right. You didn't have to, because it's going to be streamed on Amazon Music, Prime Video, and Twitch, and it's all going to be streamed on Wednesday starting at 8 o'clock.

Riley Green, It's Changed My Mind on Froggy 98. Randy Travis going to be releasing another song from The Vault. It's called Set the Blues Back, and it's actually going to be featured on his upcoming album, Same Old Way. Now, this is actually the fourth little preview we get of the album. The first one, Fish On, I Don't Care, and then, of course, the title track, Same Old Way. New album set to drop on

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6: 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You'll need to look your best to win prizes. This year's theme is Alice in Wonderland with a photo booth, DJ, and karaoke. 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